0: Forward Liam Martin has told Nine he's looking forward to some rest.
1: This time of year, everyone's sort of a bit battered and bruised, so that extra little bit of rest.

0: Lead seesawing in the final few minutes, the Bulldogs hung on to win by 3 points, 14-12-96 to 14-9-93, after Collingwood veteran Tim Membry missed a set shot for goal after the final siren. The Bulldogs' Ed Richards telling Fox Footy there wasn't a lot of defensive play in the final quarter.
1: It really was. Get it inside 15, you'll probably score. So that was our plan. Just keep going when they went up.
0: And Australia's picked up two medals on the second day of finals at the World Rowing Championships in Amsterdam. The men's pair securing silver, while the mixed para double winning bronze. Australian Independent Radio News.
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4: 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Weather.
5: And the very latest from the Bureau, partly cloudy for the rest of Saturday. A slight chance of a shower. Light winds becoming southeasterly at 15 to 25 kilometres an hour throughout the morning, and then becoming light later this evening. The fire danger is moderate. UV is in the high range right through until 2:30 this afternoon. And we're heading for 24 degrees today, ahead of an overnight low of 10. Right now in Logan City, we have 21 degrees, coming up to 6 minutes past 10.
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Raffi Deutscher and Christopher Evans Ironside performing as Masquerade there. That was Guardian Angel. You're on Logan City's 101 FM, where every song we play is somebody's favourite song. Maybe this is yours. James Darren, Goodbye Cruel World.

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Gallery, it's nice to be with you, and it is nice to be with you wherever you're listening from. You're important to us here at 101 FM. Hope you're enjoying the show today. It is great to have you along. We're going to hear from Leonard Cohen next. This is The Captain.

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You're on Logan Cities 101 FM, where every song we play is somebody's favourite song, and I bet a lot of people are going to enjoy this. This is Peter, Paul and Mary with Puff the Magic Dragon.

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1: Hello, I'm Kim Cartwright. An Australian woman has survived the Nepalese flood disaster and is now attempting to hike to safety. Nelson Scott reports from Kathmandu.
2: Rescue teams are frantically searching for at least 1,500 people missing along the Nepal-Tibet border after a wall of muddy water swept through the region. The number of missing Australians now stands at 38, while DFAT has handled over 400 calls related to the disaster. Cara Severino has become the first known Australian to survive the floods after she made contact with her parents. The 26-year-old is now trekking on foot toward Kathmandu from a remote area. World Food Program officials in Nepal are praising Australia's $5 million emergency aid package. Nelson Scott, Kathmandu.
1: Australian and US authorities have charged two WA men over an alleged cyber attack which has affected over 1,000 global companies. The 23 and 21-year-old men are allegedly associated with the Team PCP syndicate, which distributed malicious code to organisations through routine software updates. Authorities say the code allowed them to steal user credentials and authentication materials. The AFP's Graham Marshall says a considerable amount of data has been seized from the men's homes.
3: It is significant, and in terms of quantum of data from one location, and we haven't finished, but as at last night it was 100 terabytes from one particular address, but the total quantum across the various addresses will be significantly higher.
1: Former Victorian Premier Daniel Andrews will miss out on his $134,000 taxpayer-funded statue. The Herald Sun reporting current Premier Ben Carroll has stepped in and scrapped the legacy. Former Premier Jeff Kennett established the practice of automatically recognising premiers who'd served at least 3,000 days in office. Mr Carroll says the policy is no longer consistent with community expectations about government spending. A woman who was stabbed with scissors in a random attack in Melbourne's CBD has detailed the horrific ordeal. Alex Riddell reports.
4: Cherie Holt was visiting Melbourne with her three children, including her 10-year-old son, who has an inoperable brain tumour, when a 27-year-old man allegedly attacked them. In a statement released today, Ms. Holt described how she stood in between the man and her children and was then allegedly stabbed by the accused before being punched in the face and falling to the ground. Ms. Holt says she wants the government to recognise that families should not have to accept serious violence as an increasingly normal part of life, and something needs to change. Her brother Kirk Holt is looking after his three nephews and they're coping okay.
5: Of course, still a bit traumatised from what had happened. Two little ones, they don't want the lights turned off because they get scared.
4: Alex Riddell, Melbourne.
1: In air property news, interstate investors are retreating from a popular Queensland destination, opening up more opportunities for local first home buyers and downsizers. Gold Coast real estate agents say bids from investors within the entry-level price bracket have dropped to just 10%. But while competition is easing for young buyers, Image Property Director Cameron Cullen says demand remains extremely strong across the board.
6: There's definitely no desperate sellers in that market because, yeah, if you're a seller selling an entry-level property, you're going to be selling it in a multiple offer situation. When those investors were in the market, it was crazy.
1: This is Air National News. The Western Bulldogs have progressed to the elimination finals of the AFL after claiming a 3-point win over Collingwood at the MCG, the win setting up a clash with either Geelong or Adelaide next week. Bulldogs defender Michael Selwood says after that win, the team can go all the way in September.
7: Definitely really confident. Obviously, as they all cliche, take it week by week, but I think we've got a good list and we started to build some good momentum within the group, and probably our last 3 weeks have been some good footy. So I think we just continue to build and we'll wait and see who we get this next week, but we're really confident.
1: The second wild card match is tonight. Carlton meet Melbourne at the MCG. In AFLW, North Melbourne and Western Bulldogs meet in Launceston, while the Adelaide Crows are up against West Coast at home. The Seagulls have annihilated the Dragons 44-10 at Brookvale to keep their slim NRL finals hopes hanging by a thread. Dragons coach Dean Young says another slow start cost them dearly. 44-10 at Brookvale to keep their slim NRL finals hopes hanging by a thread. Dragons coach Dean Young says another slow start cost them dearly.

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4: And the very latest from the Bureau, partly cloudy for the rest of Saturday, slight chance of a shower, light winds becoming southeasterly, 15 to 25 kilometres an hour in the morning, and then becoming light later this evening. We have a moderate fire danger, UVs in the high range at 6, right through until 2:30 this afternoon. We are heading for 24 degrees today, ahead of an overnight low of 10, and we have 22 degrees in Logan City as we're coming up to 6 minutes past 11.
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1: Have you ever wanted to learn how to play bridge? 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Interested? 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

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It's just Swizz and Rockstar, a little bit of fun stuff. 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

Harry Nilsson, River Deep, Mountain High. Hey, thanks for tuning in. It's great to have you along for Saturday morning's biggest hits and greatest memories here on 101 FM. Really do hope you're enjoying the music. America's up next. 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

you can't get let the song out of your head now. All right, thanks for your company today. It has been great to have you along for Saturday morning's biggest hits and greatest memories. Hope you've enjoyed the show as much as I've enjoyed presenting it. I'll be back again in a couple of weeks to do it all again. Until then, keep safe, take care of one another. God bless.

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1: Hello, I'm Kim Cartwright. Foreign Affairs believes 38 Australians are now missing from the flood disaster in Nepal. A young woman who had been hiking on a Himalayan trek has made brief contact with her family. DFAT is hoping 26-year-old Cara Severino makes contact with them so she can receive consular assistance. Foreign Minister Penny Wong has spoken to her counterpart in Nepal, offering the country extra assistance. Over 500 people have been killed, with more than 1,500 missing. Rebecca Bundon is in Kathmandu and says families have been gathering at hospitals in the area to search for missing relatives.
2: People coming in looking for their relatives, saying that these family members are missing, and they were registering their names. We saw them writing down names of children, young children even, people of all ages who are missing, and it was just staggering, really, the sheer number of people that are just still searching for their loved ones. And it really reminds us of the scale of this disaster.
1: Meantime, a 44-year-old woman from the Brisbane suburb of Springfield Lakes is among those missing. Her loved ones remain hopeful of a miracle as search efforts continue. A candlelight vigil will be held tomorrow at King George Square in Brisbane CBD to bring the community together in support of those affected by the tragedy. South Australian Premier Peter Malinauskas has doubled down on his comments about Australia's migration intake. He argues it's simplistic to suggest we can just turn off the tap, claiming we still need migrants to do various jobs. The federal government is due to announce a revised immigration policy, which will see cuts made in some visa classes. Mr. Malinauskas has told the Bush summit we need to have a sensible debate about the issue.
3: What good have we actually achieved here? Meanwhile, fruit's falling on the ground because we don't have pickers. We're missing out on opportunities in the hospitality sector in regions because they're frankly more exciting places to visit than most of our cities because we don't have people working for us. I mean, it's madness.
1: AFL team the Geelong Cats have been slapped with a massive fine over the concussion scandal. Alex Riddell reports.
4: Geelong has been fined $140,000 by the AFL for failing to lodge the concussion waiver to Jake Colajanny's contract that would have reduced their exposure to legal risk if he suffered another concussion. The fine includes $40,000 from a previous suspended sanction. The AFL decided to add the suspended fine to the $100,000 sanction, despite the Cats arguing it shouldn't be added. Colajanny has not played at any level since the waiver became public, but has this week trained with the club's VFL side.
1: The Weather Bureau's latest outlook predicts Australia will experience a warmer and drier than usual spring. Rainfall will be below average for the country's east, but slightly higher in the west. Meteorologist David Crock says most of the country will feel warmer than average during the day and overnight.
5: This follows a winter where temperatures were above average across almost all of Australia. The warmer forecast increases the risk of early season heat, particularly across southern Australia. El Niño is likely to strengthen and persist through spring and summer.
1: Australia Post CEO Paul Graham warns that weekly letter deliveries and stamp prices up to $4 appear inevitable following a $108 million operational loss. This is AIR National News. The Western Bulldogs have won through to the next round of the AFL finals in the most dramatic fashion, defeating Collingwood by 3 points at the G. Here's Alan Baskin.
6: Collingwood veteran Tim Membry had a chance to put the Magpies in front as the final handful of seconds ticked down, but he failed to convert the set shot to see the Dogs run away with a 96-93 win. The Bulldogs' Ed Richards has told Fox Sports he couldn't watch as Membry took that set shot.
7: I thought we played so well that it didn't deserve to be, you know, done on the last kick, especially not their way. So I didn't watch. Thankfully, it didn't go in. They really stuck it up us in that last quarter. And we were able to hold on. So, yeah, unbelievable.
6: Today, it's 7th-placed Melbourne against 10th-placed Carlton to decide who moves forward. Alan Baskin, AIR Sport.
1: In NRL, North Queensland winger Murray Taulagi has played his final game for the Cowboys after sustaining a concussion during a contact drill at training this week. He was already set to leave the NRL at season's end after signing a multi-year deal with a French rugby union club. Cowboys coach Todd Payton says the squad is gutted to see his time at the club end like this.
8: But he's able to, I guess, process that in 48 hours, and he's been bubbly since. But the rest of the group felt it, and, yeah, it's like I said, it's just a tough way for him to finish with the club.
1: Victories last night to Penrith and Manly. 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
1: Have you ever wanted to learn how to play bridge? 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
1: Hello, I'm Kim Cartwright. The number of Australians unaccounted for in Nepal is believed to have risen to 41 in the wake of the devastating flash flooding. The Department of Foreign Affairs says it's working urgently to get in touch with 26-year-old Cara Serovino, who made contact with her family yesterday. Nearly 600 people have been confirmed dead so far. Australia's ambassador to Nepal, Simon Ernst, says the government has received more than 450 consular calls about the disaster.
2: We're advised here in Kathmandu of Australians that were known to be in the area, but we've also had friends, family members in Australia indicating they have not had contact with. So to sometimes those individuals match up, sometimes they're new.
1: The family of a woman allegedly killed by a man known to her in Perth's southeast say they warned police her safety was at risk. 28-year-old Ka Ming Tan died on Wednesday. Police allege 38-year-old Eunice Kambari inflicted extensive injuries on her in a days-long assault, causing her death. According to WA Today, the victim's family contacted police at least twice in April to express concerns about her safety. Police say these interactions will form part of their investigation. Meanwhile, former AFL player Nicky Winmar has been freed on bail so he can appeal a six-month jail term for a violent and unprovoked attack. The 60-year-old had been pushing to get a community corrections order for the May 2025 assault against a woman in northern Victoria. During the trial, the court heard Winmar twisted the woman's arm, dragged her by the hair, and smashed her face into a door four times. After several weeks of campaigning south of Perth, the Secret Harbour by-election is here, with thousands of voters heading to the polling booths. 16 candidates are in the running to replace retiring Labor Minister Paul Papalia. Premier Roger Cook says WA's Labor candidate knows what's important for the people of Secret Harbour.
3: We know that people are doing it tough at a time of higher interest rates, high fuel prices. People in the community are concerned about their lifestyle, their futures. And that's one of the reasons why we've put such a strong emphasis on our key issues of jobs, health and housing, and helping people with the cost of living pressures. And we'll continue to do that.
1: Financial despair is forcing many farmers off the land. A Norco Black Dog Institute survey of more than 1,000 farmers has found 4 out of 10 are considering leaving the industry. More than half of those surveyed say they're relying on other jobs to survive. Many say they're not coping, leading to mental issues. Lifeline's number is 13 11 14. And Europe's oldest monarch, King Harald V of Norway, has died aged 89. The ceremonial head of state had been in hospital for more than 10 days in a very serious condition. The Royal Palace says he passed peacefully in Oslo in the early hours of the morning. New research shows placing physiotherapists in emergency departments could save the health system millions of dollars and boost healthcare. The Sydney University study has found a number of common reasons for ED presentations could be dealt with by physios instead of emergency doctors. Associate Professor Gustavo Mercado.
4: Patients are seen 40 minutes faster and they're discharged from hospital 1 hour sooner than the traditional medical pathway. And also, it's patients were highly satisfied with the care they received, and it saves money to the hospital.
1: This is AIR National News. A big win for the Panthers in the NRL late game against the Bulldogs, Alan Baskin reports.
5: They've led all the way to take the match 24-10 at Parramatta. Penrith next takes on the Tigers on Sunday week, and forward Liam Martin has told Nine he's looking forward to some rest.
6: This time of year, everyone's sort of a bit battered and bruised, so that extra little bit of rest, you know, will do us wonders. And then going into that week, prepare really well. You know, they played really well last week, so we can't take them lightly. And, I'm sure they'll be up for it.
5: Earlier, Manly down the Dragons, 44-10. Today, it's the Titans against the Rabbitohs. The Roosters take on the Dolphins and the Cowboys play West Tigers. Alan Baskin, AIR Sport.
1: In AFL, there's been heartbreak for the Magpies with their season over after a hard-fought battle with the Western Bulldogs in the first wildcard match. With the lead seesawing in the final few minutes, the Bulldogs hung on to win by 3 points, 14-12-96 to 14-9-93, after Collingwood veteran Tim Membry missed a set shot for goal after the final siren. The Bulldogs' Ed Richards telling Fox Footy there wasn't a lot of defensive play in the final quarter.
7: It really was. Get it inside 50 and you'll probably score. So That was our plan, just keep going when they went up.
1: And Australia's picked up two medals on the second day of finals at the World Rowing Championships in Amsterdam. The men's pair securing silver, while the mixed para double winning bronze. Australian Independent Radio News.
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1: Hello there, I'm Sean Bindley. The death toll from Nepal's catastrophic flash flood has risen to at least 547, with nearly 1,000 people still missing, and a newly formed lake now threatening a fresh deluge in the disaster zone. The flood, triggered by a glacial collapse that sent a wall of ice and rock into the Lendi Kola River, destroyed buildings and infrastructure at the Geerong border crossing between Nepal and China's Tibet region. More than 500 foreign nationals remain unaccounted for, including dozens of Americans, Australians and Indians. Rebecca Bunden reports from Kathmandu.
2: People coming in looking for their relatives, saying that these family members are missing, and they were registering their names. We saw them writing down names of children, young children even, people of all ages who are missing, and it was just staggering, really, the sheer number of people that are just still searching for their loved ones, and it really reminds us of the scale of this disaster.
1: The US president has announced an historic deal giving America majority control over 65 billion barrels of Venezuelan oil reserves. The agreement aims to revive the South American nation's oil sector while lowering local fuel prices. Conflict in the Middle East has now entered its sixth month, with the strain on the Strait of Hormuz continuing to drive up global oil costs. A major supermarket will cease buying beef from Tasmania in 2027. Air News' Kim Cartwright takes a look.
3: Peak farming body Tas Farmers says Woolworths' decision to stop selling Tasmanian beef around the country is not a surprise. Rising production and shipping costs cited as the reason behind the decision. Livestock Council head George Shea telling the ABC it's difficult.
4: Margins right through the supply chain have got very tight, and businesses are looking to try and cover costs, maintain costs, create a margin wherever they can, and it's pretty tough at the moment.
3: The supermarket giant will reportedly continue buying the state's beef until the end of the year. Kim Cartwright, Air News.
1: In Victoria, the Glenelg Shire Council in the state's southwest is calling on the Albanese and Carroll governments to help pick up and dispose of dead and dying birds. The Shire has at least 35 confirmed bird flu cases, but locals say the true toll is much higher, with volunteers reportedly shoveling dozens of carcasses onto the Portland foreshore. Mayor Karen Stevens says dead birds are even being bagged and dropped in public bins.
5: If the Premier was listening, obviously I would ask him to adhere to his responsibilities, and also around the disposal of these dead animals. There's no point in just filling up council's tips and then becoming a ratepayer's cost to dispose of those animals.
1: To Queensland, where a man is due in court today following an alleged shooting north of Brisbane. Emergency crews were called to the scene in Aspley on Tuesday morning, where they located a 24-year-old man with two gunshot wounds. He was taken to hospital in a serious condition. The accused was arrested at a home in Narangba yesterday and is facing eight offences, including one count of attempted murder. This is Air National News. In AFL, the second wildcard final gets underway this evening when Melbourne go up against an informed Carlton at the MCG. Dennis O'Kane reports.
6: Melbourne will welcome back Jack Viney for his first AFL game of the season. Viney played for KC in the final round of the VFL season, kicking the first goal of the match with 20 disposals, 10 clearances and 7 tackles. Jake Melsham and Xavier Taylor, also named, replacing Jake Lever and Matthew Jefferson, both injured in the club's final game of the season. Veteran Carlton defender Nick Haynes returns to the fold after missing the win over Fremantle. Haynes replaces Wade Dirksen, who has been omitted. Will Hayward hasn't been named after he didn't get through training on Thursday. Dennis O'Kane reporting.
1: The Western Bulldogs will face either Geelong or Adelaide in an elimination final after scraping home by 3 points against Collingwood last night at the MCG. Bulldogs defender Michael Selwood believes they can go all the way in September.
7: Definitely really confident. Obviously, as that old cliche, take it week by week, but I think we've got a good list and we've started to build some good momentum within the group, and probably our last 3 weeks have been some good footy. So I think we'll just continue to build and we'll wait and see who we get this next week. But we're really confident.
1: And a shock move, Collingwood champion Scott Pendlebury set to play for the Gold Coast Suns next season as he eyes off a coaching role at the club from 2028. Australian Independent Radio News.
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1: Hello there, I'm Sean Bindley. The death toll from flash floods along the Nepal-Tibet border is climbing towards 600, with nearly 2,500 people still missing. Emergency crews are digging through knee-deep mud in a desperate search for survivors trapped under homes and flooded tunnels. The Department of Foreign Affairs say 41 Australians remain unaccounted for as foreign aid teams begin arriving in the region. World Vision's Nepal director, Roslyn Gabriel, says the rescue mission is a delicate operation.
2: This only gets worse the higher up the mountains you go, and we know that most of the people were up on treks, so they're up quite high in those mountainous areas. The power was also taken out, so that will be impacting it as well.
1: Australia's fuel supplies remain secure 6 months on from the beginning of the Iran war. There are now 41 days of petrol, 5 more than at the start of the conflict, 36 days of diesel and 31 of jet fuel. The federal government expects $3.2 billion of fuel to arrive over the next 4 weeks. The West Australian Premier is confident his party can fend off the challenge from One Nation in today's by-election.
3: River Glenhaven Lifestyle Resort at Waterford West offers affordable retirement.
1: Roger Cook says One Nation do not represent the interests of Australians.
4: And what is their record? Every time One Nation has had the opportunity, they voted against us. They voted against tax cuts. They voted against improvements in Medicare. They voted against cheaper childcare. And it is clear that they have no answer in relation to affordable housing.
1: Queensland legislation has been amended to strengthen bans against pharmacies operating inside the major supermarkets. The new provisions are intended to ensure the same separation between supermarkets and community pharmacies applies in the digital world. Pharmacy Guild of Australia. Queensland branch president Chris Owen says it's essential to protect the community aspect of pharmacy.
5: 95% of the Australian population live within 2.5 kilometres of a pharmacy. So we've got more outlets than Woolworths, more outlets than Australia Post. So it's certainly something we do understand. Having that access to care locally not only provides a more convenient outcome, but it also actually provides better health outcomes.
1: Meanwhile, the Queensland Fire Department intends to plead guilty to a health and safety charge relating to the death of a firefighter and the injury of another. Isabella Nash died while battling a warehouse blaze in Slacks Creek in 2023. Her colleague Leah Drew suffered serious injuries. While the QFD intends to plead guilty, the organisation says alleged failures with fireground radio communications wasn't responsible for the tragedy. And a man's been arrested in Adelaide for carrying offensive weapons. The 35-year-old was witnessed carrying a hammer and acting aggressively. Senior Constable Daniel Isaacson says the man was also arrested over another offence.
6: Police attended and located a 35-year-old Gillis Plains man in possession of two hammers and a screwdriver. The man provided false details to police until a fingerprint scanner confirmed his identity, revealing he also had an outstanding warrant.
1: This is Air National News. Firstly to AFL, and tonight it's the second wildcard match with Carlton taking on Melbourne at the MCG. Blues coach Josh Fraser says he has no concerns about how his younger players, including Jagger Smith and Harry Dean, will handle the pressure.
7: Good young kids who've got calm heads on their shoulders, and they're well supported by our experienced players, and this is a space that we've grown in over the last 14 weeks that we've stayed really well connected, and no one's felt like they're alone out there, so I expect that to be the same.
1: Collingwood champion Scott Pendlebury is reportedly set to play for the Gold Coast Suns next season before moving into an assistant coaching role at the club. The 38-year-old has played 442 games for the Magpies over 21 seasons. In rugby league, the Cowboys are feeling confident ahead of tonight's matchup with the West Tigers. The North Queensland side bolstered by the return of skipper Tom Dearden and second rower Jeremiah Nanai. Coach Todd Payton says they're thinking about their own performance this week and for the remainder of the season.
8: The focus has been on us. It's about producing the best version of ourselves. We know that's, you know, hard to handle. So without going into length and depth about the opposition, it's more around what we're going to do, how we're going to prepare and what works for us. And it's about manufacturing that for the next 6 weeks.
1: In today's other clashes, the Titans host the Rabbitohs before the Dolphins take on the Roosters. And Aussie golfer Minwoo Lee has struggled in round two of the Tour Championship in Atlanta, firing three over to lose his first round lead. Australian Independent Radio News.
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10: Good afternoon. Logan City's weather for the remainder of today is mostly sunny. Slight chance of a shower this afternoon with the daytime temperature reaching 23. Tomorrow is partly cloudy with a slight chance of showers also. Overnight temperature falling to 10 with the daytime temperature reaching 24. And the UV index still high. Time now being 5 minutes past 3 p.m. You're sitting on 22 degrees on Logan City's 101.
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14: 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That's the best music ever.
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0: That was Scott English with Brandy. Now, that was written by Scott English, but unfortunately the greatest success for that song was received when Barry Manilow recorded it in 1974. But to stop confusion, he renamed the song Mandy, not Brandy, of course. But this also was to avoid confusion with Brandy, You're a Fine Girl, which was recorded by Looking Glass. That's enough of excitement for one song, wasn't it? Before that was Badfinger with Baby Blue and Petula Clark, Melody Man. And I'd like to say welcome and thank you for joining the Sounds of the 70s. You're with Glenn Anderson. I will be here with you until 6 p.m. So settle back, beautiful music awaits. So float along with me with the memories of the great 70s.
1: Community Action.
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0: That was a beautiful song by Yvonne Elliman called Hello Stranger. Before that, Gordon Lightfoot with Rainy Day People. Another interesting little song. And the Steve Miller Band with The Joker. And we started from 1973 with Helen Reddy going all the way to Peaceful. That little group went from 73 through to 76. So now we're dropping over to 1977.
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0: Back from 1970, White Plains with My Baby Loves Lovin'. From 79 was Ricky Lee Jones and Chuck E's In Love. From 78, Warren Zevon with Werewolves of London. And from 1977, the ELO, or Electric Light Orchestra, with Sweet Talkin' Woman. 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
1: Hello there, I'm Sean Bindley. Fears are growing for dozens of Australians trapped in the pool as the death toll from catastrophic flooding approaches 600. Rescue crews are navigating heavy mud and rubble with nearly 2,500 people reported missing, 41 Australians amongst them, though diplomats warn that figure could increase. Nelson Scott is in Kathmandu. He says the rising death toll is putting the entire community on edge.
2: Reminded me of floods and bushfires we've seen in Australia in the sense that the whole country hurts when a part of the country is impacted. It's the exact same here. And across the board, there's a lot of pain and a lot of concern because figures are changing all the time. It's a very quickly evolving situation.
1: Russia's foreign ministry has warned it could strike British military targets both inside and outside Ukraine if Kyiv continues to use British-made Storm Shadow cruise missiles against Russian territory. The threat, described as the strongest of its kind from Moscow to a NATO member, came after Russia accused Ukraine of firing Storm Shadow missiles at a shopping centre in Russian-controlled Donetsk on Wednesday. Reuters say they can't independently verify the claims. The British Prime Minister, Andy Burnham, condemned what he called Moscow's outrageous threat during a visit to Kyiv, saying Britain's support for Ukraine will not waver. Dasha Chernyshova is in Moscow.
3: This is the warning coming from the Russian Foreign Ministry, and they have been saying in Moscow that the United Kingdom is involved into this conflict in Ukraine through the hands of Ukrainians who are using the UK-produced military equipment. And the Russian Foreign Ministry spokeswoman has said that Moscow can actually strike military facilities and equipment in Ukraine and beyond, issuing quite a broad warning to the United Kingdom here.
1: The West Australian Premier says he will continue to work with the federal government to maximise the state's opportunities for skilled migration. The government is investigating how to close loopholes for existing visa holders and reform student visa requirements. But the Prime Minister has walked back comments from his Home Affairs Minister that the refugee intake will be slashed by a third, claiming the quota will remain steady. Roger Cook says Western Australia needs more migrants qualified in housing and mining construction while keeping education a major export.
4: We want to see international education play a major role in the WA economy. It's one of our pillars for diversified WA. So any cutbacks in relation to student visas will have an impact. But we understand that the government is having to manage community expectations.
1: It's been revealed more than 10 billion litres of untreated sewage has been dumped into the Brisbane River. An investigation by Stop Raw Sewage found between 2024 and 25, Urban Utilities released the equivalent of 4,000 Olympic-sized swimming pools worth of sewage into the river. And a man has been charged with attempted murder following a shooting north of Brisbane earlier this week. Police allege the incident occurred at Aspley on Tuesday, where a 24-year-old man sustained two gunshot wounds and was left in a serious condition. Officers arrested the suspect yesterday after a search warrant at a Narangba property. He's facing 8 charges in court today. This is Air National News. In rugby league, Titans second row Beau Furmoor has been ruled out of this afternoon's home game against the Rabbitohs. Coach Josh Hannay says he should be back for their last game.
5: It was precautionary to leave him out this week. It wasn't something that a needle could sort of help this week. It wasn't a pain issue. So the belief is that we'll get him back next week.
1: After 22 minutes, the Rabbitohs lead the Gold Coast 22-0. Last night, the Sea Eagles annihilated the Dragons 44-10 at Brookvale to keep their slim finals hopes hanging by a thread. Manly led 26-0 at halftime, with the only blemish being Jamal Fogarty's accuracy. He kicked just 4 from 9. Dragons coach Dean Young says another slow start cost his side dearly.
6: 2 weeks in a row, we haven't got the first 20 minutes right, put ourselves under all sorts of pressure. Too many errors.
1: In tennis, all the main draw places have now been filled. The US Open, as Air Sports' Paul Walsh reports.
7: Tristan Skulcate and Storm Hunter have joined 13 other Australians in the main draw of the US Tennis Open after both won their third round qualifying matches. Hunter gained her place with a third round straight sets victory, while Skulcate came from a set down to take his match in 3 sets, including a third set tiebreaker. Meanwhile, in the US Open main draw, Rinki Hijikata has drawn the number 3 seed Felix Aliassime as his first round opponent, while Alex de Minaur will face the world number 187, Andrea Guarini from Italy.
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10: Good afternoon. Logan City's weather for the rest of today is mostly sunny. A slight chance of a shower this afternoon, with the daytime temperature reaching 23. That would have been about 12 noon. Today or tomorrow's weather will be partly cloudy with a slight chance of showers, overnight temperature falling to 10 and the daytime temperature reaching 24. UV index is still high. And at 5 minutes past four, it is 22 degrees on Logan City's 101.
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0: That was Donna Summer with I Feel Love. Neil Diamond before that with If You Know What I Mean. That's out of, what year was that? 76. Donna Summer was 77. And 75 saw Roxy Music with Love Is the Drug. Good afternoon and welcome to the Sounds of the 70s. You're with Glenn Anderson. I will be here until 6 p.m. We're in the second bracket now, so there's still lots of those beautiful 70s floating in. Let the music take you back to those beautiful memories and just settle back and enjoy. If you're driving your car, well, please don't settle back, just enjoy.
1: Community Action.
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0: That was Mary Hopkin with Timmer Harbour. Wouldn't that be so nice, just sitting back, relaxing on a beach, catching fish, drinking wine? Well, oh well, it's good to dream. Elvis Costello before that with Oliver's Army and The Who. Who Are You? And of course, we all know that came from the 2000 to 2015 television series CSI, which of course is the Crime Scene Investigations. I thought that would never end, that show. I used to like it, but it got a bit much towards the end. But the tunes were good on it. Anyway, it's time for more music.
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1: Hello there, I'm Sean Bindley. The Foreign Ministry has confirmed Australia is now assisting search and rescue operations on the Nepal-Tibet border. 41 Australians remain unaccounted for, while the death toll from devastating flash flooding in the region nears 600. Nepalese officials have backflipped on a decision not to accept rescue help from international allies overnight. Assistant Foreign Minister Matthew Thistlethwaite says Australia has moved immediately to assist.
2: Overnight, four members of the rapid response team were deployed to the region, as well as four additional Australian consular staff. So that's eight personnel who've been deployed to the region. They'll arrive on the ground today. We've also provided $5 million worth of aid. That's predominantly going to the World Food Program.
1: Energy Minister Chris Bowen has again rejected claims Queensland and the Northern Territory have secured a carve-out from new rules on how data centres are powered in Australia. The federal government wants to force AI data centres to generate their own renewable energy to help take pressure off the electricity grid. Queensland and the Northern Territory have previously rejected the idea, arguing the facilities should also be able to run on coal and gas. Mr Bowen says there will be no carve-outs for any state or territory.
3: There'll be nationally consistent standards which apply to Queensland and the Northern Territory no more and no less to anyone else.
1: Thousands of people are casting their ballots in WA's Secret Harbour state by-election today. 16 candidates in the running to replace the retired Labor Minister, Paul Papalia. Liberal candidate Ryan Robertson says he wants to give the seat a real voice in Parliament.
4: We know that we're not in the position of government at the current moment, but what we have been strong in saying is that we are here to be your voice in state Parliament, and it's something that this seat of Secret Harbour has not had for many years, and we're here to change that.
1: And the Glenelg Shire Council in Victoria South West is calling on the Albanese and Carroll governments to help pick up and dispose of dead and dying birds. The Shire has at least 35 confirmed bird flu cases, but locals say the true toll is much higher, with volunteers reportedly shoveling dozens of carcasses onto the Portland foreshore. Mayor Karen Stevens says dead birds are even being bagged and dropped into public bins.
5: If the Premier was listening, obviously I would ask him to adhere to his responsibilities. And also around the disposal of these dead animals, there's no point in just filling up council's tips and then becoming a ratepayer's cost to dispose of those animals.
1: A 38-year-old man charged with murdering a woman in Perth southeast will remain behind bars. 28-year-old Carming Tar was found unresponsive at a home in St James on Wednesday and was rushed to hospital where she was declared dead. Eunice Cambari fronted court yesterday, accused of inflicting extensive injuries on her in the days prior. Bail wasn't considered. He'll front court again next month. And a man has now been charged over an underworld assassination attempt in Sydney's West more than a year ago. Chris McCarthy reports.
6: Footage of the incident in June last year shows two men wearing balaclavas opening fire in an Auburn kebab shop. Three people sustained injuries in the shooting, with two expected to suffer long-term complications as a result. Police arrested an alleged gunman yesterday who's now been charged with 11 offences, including three counts of shoot at with intent to murder. Detectives say the second man they believe was involved fled to Thailand, where he's since died in a car accident. Chris McCarthy, Sydney.
1: This is Air National News. In NRL action, the Rabbitohs-Titans clash this afternoon is underway. South Sydney helping Jai Arrow get to 100 matches for the side, with the star forward taking the pitch for the opening moments of today's clash. Rabbitohs Chief Executive Blake Solly says it's an emotional afternoon for everyone.
7: It would have been a tragedy if Jai was stuck on 98 because of this insidious disease that he's being diagnosed with, and that was why everyone was so keen to make sure that while he was still capable of doing so, he got that opportunity to reach 100.
1: After 60 minutes, the Rabbitohs with a 12-point lead, 28-16. And the second AFL wildcard final gets underway this evening when Melbourne go up against an in-form Carlton at the MCG. Dennis O'Kane reports.
8: Melbourne will welcome back Jack Viney for his first AFL game of the season. Viney played for KC in the final round of the VFL season, kicking the first goal of the match with 20 disposals, 10 clearances and 7 tackles. Jake Melsham and Xavier Taylor also named, replacing Jake Lever and Matthew Jefferson, both injured in the club's final game of the season. Veteran Carlton defender Nick Haynes returns to the fold after missing the win over Fremantle. Haynes replaces Wade Dirksen, who has been omitted. Will Hayward hasn't been named after he didn't get through training on Thursday. Dennis O'Kane reporting.
1: The Western Bulldogs won the first ever wild card game last night, claiming a 3-point win over Collingwood. Australian Independent Radio News.
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11: Good afternoon. Logan City's weather for the rest of today is slightly sunny. There'll be a shower, they say, this afternoon. Tomorrow's weather is partly cloudy with a slight chance of showers. The overnight temperature falling to 10, with the daytime temperature reaching 24. UV index is still predicted to be high as we get into summer. And at 6 minutes past the hour of 5 p.m, it is sitting on 21 degrees. And that's on Logan City's 101.
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0: From 1972, Three Dog Night with The Family of Man. Before that was from 1971, Olivia Newton-John with The Banks of the Ohio. If you wanted to know, the deep basso backing vocals were by Mike Sams. Really deep voice, wasn't he? And from 1970 was Nilsson with Me and My Arrow. Good afternoon and welcome to the last hour of the Sounds of the 70s. You're with Glenn Anderson. I'll be here till 6 with the beautiful music that's awaiting. We've got about an hour left, or actually 45 minutes left, because Danny Hoyland's in the other studio getting ready for the 6 o'clock Saturday night jukebox. So I better get some more of the 70s done before he starts playing all the other ones.
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0: England Dan with John Ford Coley singing Nights Are Forever Without You. That was from 1976. Before that was ABBA, Hasta Mañana, and Brian Ferry, A Hard Rain's Are Gonna Fall. Really nice little tunes, those. Anyway, the music continues on this great radio station, which is Logan City's 101.
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0: The Carpenters out of 1970 with We've Only Just Begun. Before that was Roger Vadouris and Get Used to It. And from the Grease movie or the original film cast, You're the One That I Want, which was Olivia Newton-John, of course, and John Travolta. And actually, Grease was from the 1978. Was the highest grossing film and highest grossing musical film of 1978. And in 2020, Grease was selected by the preservation, or selected for preservation, in the United States National Film Registry, which doesn't happen very often, so not a bad little exercise for the two of them. And of course, Natalie Cole, I've Got Love on My Mind. And that is out of 1977.
1: Community Action.
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Maureen McGovern with The Morning After. Before that, Robert John, The Lion Sleeps Tonight, and the Bee Gees with Lonely Days. Well, that's it for me. Good afternoon, and thank you for letting me join you. Until we meet, or as ABBA would say, hasta mañana, until we meet again, may you all have a good afternoon, and please, please keep safe on those roads. Coming up after 6 o'clock will be that magical man, Danny Hoyland. We'll be with you with the Saturday Night Jukebox on this great radio station, Logan Cities 101, which has absolutely fantastic music. So until next time, whenever that happens to be, I'm going to go out now with the Righteous Brothers. And, of course, this version, as you know, the Righteous Brothers with Rock and Roll Heaven had several versions of it, which they included different artists. But this one included just, who was it now? It was Jimi Hendrix, Janis Joplin, Otis Redding, Jim Morrison, Jim Croce and Bobby Darin. That was the version that we're going to play tonight to say goodnight. And, yeah. And I hope you all keep very, very safe and have a really, really great weekend, which is almost finished. Well, Sunday's tomorrow. And we'll talk to you soon. Don't forget, Danny Hoyland's in that other studio getting ready with all that magical Saturday night jukebox music. One night we should come and play that. It'd be great, wouldn't it? Anyway, I better go. Talking too much. Take it easy and look after yourselves.

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1: The death toll from flash floods along the Nepal-Tibet border is climbing towards 600, with nearly 2,500 people still missing. Emergency crews are digging through knee-deep mud in a desperate... ...under homes and flooded tunnels. The Department of Foreign Affairs says 41 Australians remain unaccounted for as foreign aid teams begin arriving in the region. World Vision's Nepal director, Rosalind Gabriel, says the rescue mission is a delicate operation.

0: is reporting that Britain is sharing secret missile technology with Ukraine as Russia warns it could strike British military targets both inside and outside Ukraine in response to Kyiv's use of British-supplied Storm Shadow cruise missiles against Russian territory. The threat, delivered by the Russian Foreign Ministry spokeswoman Maria Zakharova on Thursday, has been described as the strongest of its kind from Moscow to a NATO member state. British Prime Minister Andy Burnham has rejected the warning, reaffirming London's commitment to Ukraine's defence. Ollie Barrett is in London.
1: They're describing it as outrageous. That is the wording that UK Prime Minister Andy Burnham has been using, and colleagues of his in the UK government have been speaking in similar terms as well. They are trying to present a robust stance against what they see as these outrageous threats from Russia, and also trying to make it very clear that their stance when it comes to Ukraine and support for it is not going to budge or move or change in any way in the face of those threats.
0: In Western Australia, all eyes are on Secret Harbour today, with thousands of people flocking to cast their votes in the by-election. Chelsea Bowden has more.
2: 16 candidates are in line to replace retired Labor Minister Paul Papalia, but Labor's Georgia Tree, Liberal Ryan Robertson and One Nation's Luke Hurtigan are the ones to watch. The seat has gone through several boundary and name changes over the years, but Labor has held a constant grip on the region, though the surge of One Nation in successive polls this year could lead to an upset. More than 16,000 people have voted early, leaving around 20,000 needing to complete their ballot papers today. The Electoral Commission is expecting an indicative result tonight.
0: An investigation has found more than 4,000 Olympic swimming pools worth of raw sewage was released into Brisbane waterways last year. The 18-month study uncovering more than 10.5 billion litres of untreated sewage being discharged. More than 7,000 further releases didn't record volume. The Pharmacy Guild of Australia is welcoming the passing of legislation amendments, closing a loophole that would have allowed major supermarkets to operate online pharmacies. Queensland branch president Chris Owen says it's about patient safety, and ensuring protections applying to community pharmacies in the physical world also apply in the virtual one.
3: When you go online, it could be anywhere around the world, and you could be potentially looking at counterfeit medication, particularly in those unregulated spaces. With the rise of marketplace and apps and things like this, we just need to make sure that we've got an extra layer of protection to ensure the safety of the consumer.
0: This is AIR National News. In rugby league today, the Rabbitohs have run out 8-4 winners over the Gold Coast on an emotional afternoon, 42-22. And the Bulldogs' finals hopes are hanging by a thread after falling to the Panthers 24-10 in Parramatta last night. It keeps Canterbury Bankstown just outside the top eight, 2 points behind the Rabbitohs and Cowboys, who both have a game in hand. Coach Cameron Seraldo says they've been spending too much time playing catch-up.
4: Now, if we played like that in the first 11 rounds, we wouldn't be sitting here in this situation. So I think since round 12, we've put a lot of good footy together, but we just, the way we played in the first 11 rounds probably has made it a pretty hard job.
0: In last night's other clash, the Seagulls took down the Dragons 44-10. And the second wildcard AFL final gets underway tonight when Melbourne go up against an informed Carlton at the MCG. Elise Gately reports.
5: Melbourne will welcome back Jack Viney for his first AFL game of the season. Viney played for Casey in the final round of the VFL, kicking the first goal of the match with 20 disposals, 10 clearances and 7 tackles. Jake Melksham and Xavier Taylor also named, replacing Jake Lever and Matthew Jefferson, who were both injured in the club's final game of the season. Veteran Carlton defender Nick Haynes returns to the fold after missing the win over Fremantle. Haynes replaces Wade Dirksen, who has been omitted. Will Haywood has not been named after he didn't get through training on Thursday. Elise Gately reporting.
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8: Well, good evening, everybody. The weather. Well, it's going to be a fantastic day. In fact, tomorrow, Sunday, the 30th of August, 2026, be a low of 10, which is a bit cool, a high of 24 degrees, partly cloudy, chance of fog in the Lockyer Valley, slight chance of a shower, winds 15 to 20 kilometres per hour, tending southeasterly. And right now, outside, it's 21 degrees.
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8: Yes, good morning. Good afternoon, everybody. Thanks to Glenn Anderson. He played some really good 70s music and he's passionate about it. He researches, as opposed to me, I research nothing. But he does a great job. So thanks a lot, Glenn. You've made a lot of people happy. You've kept people company. At 6 minutes past six, we're going to play American Breed, Bend Me and Shake Me, 10cc, Things We Do for Love, and 1927, If I Could. So we're going to play the biggest hits and greatest memories here on 101 FM, and there'll be lots of great memories when you hear this song. It's been ages, hasn't it? At 7 minutes past six, and you have your ears tuned to 101 FM.

0: 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And we're Logan's number one radio station. And I love to tell you this little saying that sometimes you'll never know the value of a moment until it becomes a memory. And music brings back sometimes bad, but mostly good. What about Dolly Parton? One of the great songs she sung. Very generous lady. And she passed away this week at the age of 80. And folks, we got some really good music coming up. Today's Saturday, the 29th of August, 2026. And on this day, the first motorcycle invented by a German, Gottlieb Daimler, it was patented in 1885. And Malcolm Turnbull was sworn in as Australian Prime Minister. Oh, that's 2015. Keep it where you got it. If you see anything out there, give me a call. 3808-8101. Thanks a lot, Glenn. Played some really great music. He's driving home and he's tuned. He's tuned in right now.
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0: great song. How good is that music? You just heard it on 101 FM. It's 16 minutes to 7, and we've got some great tunes coming up. So get on to your tuner. Look, I prefer salmon, but get on the tuner and tune it to 101 FM. On this day, this is very, very interesting. I was only talking to someone about it today. You remember Skype? It was released as the first public beta version in 2003. And the service was retired on the 5th of May 2025. And the website now refers users to Microsoft Teams, which is the way everybody communicates these days for meetings, which I think are lazy and you can't get the vibe. And I think you need to look at people. I know they're good if you're a long way away, and rather than jump on a plane, but, you know, there's no better thing than looking someone in the eyes and talking. Anyhow, that's my opinion. I suppose to not give one, but I got one. 15 minutes 7 on 101 FM.
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1: Let me tell you what the weather is. The weather is going to be pretty beaut, to be honest with you. In fact, there's a low of 10 degrees tonight, a high of 24, partly cloudy, chance of fog in the Lockyer Valley, slight chance of showers. The winds are 15 to 20 kilometres per hour, tending southeasterly. And right now, outside, it's 18 degrees.
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1: We've had the first hour. It's 1 minute past seven. We've got lots of great 60s, 70s and 80s to play for you. And we're going to play, we've got Everlasting Love by Andy Gibbs, Only You by Yazoo, Australian Crawl, Downhearted. Yeah, stick to it, Danny. And later on we've got Get Back by the Beatles, So Into You by the Atlanta Rhythm Section. So keep it where you got it right now on today, Saturday, the 29th of August, 2026. And Oasis on this day released their debut album, Definitely Maybe, in the UK in 1994. No, we're not playing their song now. It is seven. It's 2 minutes past seven. And we're live, local, and proud of it here in the Logan District on 101 FM. Take it away. On the boombox. Ah, good, sir. Andy Gibb, Everlasting Love.

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0: 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We love to pump it up and make you feel good, bring back fantastic memories. And coming up very soon is Come Together by the Beatles, Alan O'Day, Undercover. I haven't heard that for ages. It's a great song. We've got Anita Baker with Sweet Love and Beatles Revolution and China Grow by the Doobie Brothers and the Easy Beats. I got Friday on my mind. So we've got some great pumped up music for you tonight on Saturday the 29th of August. What about at the moment? Nearly 80 minutes have been played. And the good old Redcliffe Dolphins 26 and the Roosters 12. They are really hitting the mark. Got a brilliant back line. Bit of zip-zap, bit of zing-zong in their back line. Now, on this day, I'm talking about Wubba League. The rugby league was formed from 21 clubs in the north of England in 1895. Now, I'm going to try to give you the scores from Melbourne versus Carlton. It's starting very soon as well. So keep it where you got it. If you hear anything, see anything out there we need to know about, 3808 8101, 3808 8101. No need to yell at me. Over there, get on that.
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0: And the music continues right here on 101 FM with the biggest hits and the greatest memories. We've got some really good music coming up, in my opinion. You mightn't agree. We're going to play the Beatles again after, because they gave their last official live performance at Candlestick Park, San Francisco, in 1966. The greatest band of all time, I think. And Independence Day opened in Australian cinemas in 1996. It was a top box office film in Australia for 1996. And Netflix Incorporated Entertainment Company was founded in California by Reed Hastings and Mark Randolph in 1997. Became an online DVD rental business and probably killed off the radio. Remember, used to go and get a DVD from the shop and pick up some stuff to crunch on, and the old video shops are finished. You can get everything on your phone, your iPad. Anyhow, we're going to continue playing some of the best music. I'll keep you up to date with the score from the Dolphins and the Roosters. Before it was 26 Dolphins, Roosters 12, and the Melbourne versus Carlton game. And, of course, tomorrow morning I think the Wallabies are playing the Argentinian Pumas, which should be a great game. So there it is. Keep it where you got it, right here on 101 FM.
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3: Have you ever wanted to learn how to play bridge? 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
2: Well, just wind that down there, Roger. Thank you, buddy. Tomorrow, the 30th of August, year's going fast now, there's a low of 10 degrees tonight. That it's going to be cold. High of 24. It's going to be hot. Damn hot and real hot. Partly cloudy. Chances of fog in the Nokia Valley. Slight chance of a shower. Winds 15 to 20 kilometres per hour, turning southeasterly. And right now, outside, welcome to is the show. 17 degrees.
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2: Yes, we're going to play some great music and we're going to dedicate the next song, My Guitar Gently Weeps. The Beatles play their final live performance in Candlestick Park, San Francisco in 1966. Venue's capacity was 42,500 but only 25,000 attended. Long Tall Sally was their last song. It was also on this day in 1958 that George Harrison became a member of the Quarrymen, who later became the Beatles. The others was John Lennon, Paul McCartney, and poor old drummer, the first drummer, Ken Brown. Now, at the moment, the scores in the AFL, let me just check, is Melbourne 24, Carlton 9. And in the Rugby League, the Dolphins 26 defeated the Roosters 12. So here's the top eight. Panthers, the Waz, Dolphins, Roosters, Sharks, Rabbits, Knights and Cowboys. It's hotting up now and unfortunately with the retirement of Adam Reynolds last Thursday night with the Broncos. I don't know what the Bronx going to do, but good luck to them. I think we've all got the blods close to our heart. But I know down this way you love the Waz. So let's get some toes and tootsies tapping with this song by the Beatles, While My Guitar Gently Weeps. It is 3 minutes past eight. This is a great song. This is to make you feel good and happy. Don't weep. I want you to be happy.

0: Don't Be Cruel by Cheap Trick. It's now 30 minutes past eight. We've got another, 40 minutes of the hits of the 60s, 70s and 80s, but it continues on this great little radio station, 101 FM. I'll keep you up with the scores of the AFL. I just can't write at this moment because my producer's walked out of the room. The Brisbane Festival Hall closed in Brisbane on this day in 2003. Jeez, it was sad when they knocked that down. It had so much history. My dad used to go there. They used to have fights on Friday nights. Not fight, they were organised fights. And some great fighters come out of there. Then they just knocked it down like we do with everything these days. The Phantom of the Opera became the longest-running theatre production in Melbourne in 1992. And this is interesting. Chop Suey was invented in New York by a chef employed by the visiting Chinese ambassador in 1896. In Chinese, the dish is called Cha Chao, meaning various things. I don't know how my Chinese goes, but anyhow, I tried my best. It's now 15 minutes past eight. We're going to continue to play some toe tappers and get your tootsies and circulation and your feet moving with some great music.
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0: tuned in. Graham Kemp's having a listen. And also Adrian Rowan, Ado, Crusher, he's listening. It's great to know that you're listening to the tunes. Now, if you love your rugby, Club Rugby's final, the Premier Grade in the 2026 Sumo Energy Hospitals Cup. It's playing tomorrow between Brothers and West Bulldogs. Kickoff is 2:45, gates open at 10. It's a festival of rugby. Honestly, it's a great atmosphere. They get up on the 4X Hill and it's like the old days, have a lot of fun. And so if you're doing nothing tomorrow, you can sit in the grandstand if you want. But the is happening the 2026 Sumo Energy Hospitals Cup. You can watch it on Stan Sport, but you can't beat the atmosphere of the Premier Grade Grand Final. It's a lot of fun. Okay, coming up, we've got Procol Harum with A Whiter Shade of Pale. You Sexy Thing! Thanks. By Hot Chocolate. And Hungry Heart by Bruce Springsteen. Sonny and Cher, The Beat Goes On. Maggie May by Rod Stewart, Status Quo, Pictures of Matchstick Man, and we've got also Soul Revival by Johnny Diesel and the Injectors. I interviewed Johnny Diesel once and I called him Johnny. He said, mate, it's Diesel. Fair enough, no problem with that. He's a nice man.
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Now, the score in the Wubby League is just after half-time. The West Tigers are 10, the Cowboys are 8, and Melbourne are 36, and Carlton are 35. And look, I liked Jay Arrow today with Titans game at Gold Coast. Was so emotional, poor bloke. But big crowd turned out to watch the Rabbitohs play the Titans, and he went on for his 99th game. He runs on next week for his 100th. But we're thinking of you, Jay. It's a debilitating disease, and we're thinking of you. Now, the next song's for a bloke who the days when the Brisbane Bullets tickets in town were hard to get. They'd get 12, 15,000 at the games, the Bullets. And he's an Olympian. And Brian Curl today is, Curly is 81 years of age. Only saw him the other day, still going strong. So we care about you, Brian. Happy birthday, mate. This one's for you, Hungry Heart. This is

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You're on 101 FM. I'm coming to the end of my time on the radio behind the mic. Yes. The music will continue, the 60s, 70s, 80s, right here on 101 FM, and I can talk to you next Saturday night. Don't forget, the winner's edge is not in the aptitude, but the attitude. And as I say every time I sign off, you've got to think about this saying. At 5 minutes to nine, the news is coming up at nine. You can't saw sawdust. You get it? Don't worry. Be happy. I'm Danny Hoyland. Good night.

0: there, I'm Sean Bindley. The death toll from flash floods along the Nepal-Tibet border is climbing towards 600, with nearly 2,500 people still missing. Emergency crews are digging through knee-deep mud in a desperate search for survivors trapped under homes and flooded tunnels. The Department of Foreign Affairs says 41 Australians remain unaccounted for as foreign aid teams begin arriving in the region. World Vision's Nepal director, Rosalind Gabriel, says the rescue mission is a delicate operation.
1: This only gets worse the higher up the mountains you go, and we know that most of the people were up on treks, so they're up quite high in those mountainous areas. The power was also taken out, so that will be impacting it as well.
0: CNN is reporting that Britain is sharing secret missile technology with Ukraine as Russia warns it could strike British military targets both inside and outside Ukraine in response to Kyiv's use of British-supplied Storm Shadow cruise missiles against Russian territory. The threats, delivered by the Russian Foreign Ministry spokeswoman Maria Zakharova on Thursday, has been described as the strongest of its kind from Moscow to a NATO member state. British Prime Minister Andy Burnham has rejected the warning, reaffirming London's commitment to Ukraine's defence. Ollie Barrett is in London.
2: They're describing it as outrageous. That is the wording that UK Prime Minister Andy Burnham has been using, and colleagues of his in the UK government have been speaking in similar terms as well. They are trying to present a robust stance against what they see as these outrageous threats from Russia, and also trying to make it very clear that their stance when it comes to Ukraine and support for it is not going to budge or move or change in any way in the face of those threats.
0: In Western Australia, all eyes are on Secret Harbour today, with thousands of people flocking to cast their votes in the by-election. Chelsea Bowden has more.
3: 16 candidates are in line to replace retired Labor Minister Paul Papalia, but Labor's Georgia Tree, Liberal Ryan Robertson and One Nation's Luke Hurtigan are the ones to watch. The seat has gone through several boundary and name changes over the years, but Labor has held a constant grip on the region, though the surge of One Nation in successive polls this year could lead to an upset. More than 16,000 people have voted early, leaving around 20,000 needing to complete their ballot papers today. The Electoral Commission is expecting an indicative result tonight.
0: An investigation has found more than 4,000 Olympic swimming pools worth of raw sewage was released into Brisbane waterways last year. The 18-month study, uncovering more than 10.5 billion litres of untreated sewage being discharged. More than 7,000 further releases didn't record volume. The Pharmacy Guild of Australia is welcoming the passing of legislation amendments, closing a loophole that would have allowed major supermarkets to operate online pharmacies. Queensland branch president Chris Owen says it's about patient safety, and ensuring protections applying to community pharmacies in the physical world also apply in the virtual one.
4: When you go online, it could be anywhere around the world, and you could be potentially looking at counterfeit medication, particularly in those unregulated spaces. With the rise of marketplace and apps and things like this, we just need to make sure that we've got an extra layer of protection to ensure the safety of the consumer.
0: This is AIR National News. In rugby league today, the Rabbitohs have run out 8-4 winners over the Gold Coast on an emotional afternoon, 42-22. And the Bulldogs' finals hopes are hanging by a thread after falling to the Panthers 24-10 in Parramatta last night. It keeps Canterbury Bankstown just outside the top eight, 2 points behind the Rabbitohs and Cowboys, who both have a game in hand. Coach Cameron Seraldo says they've been spending too much time playing catch-up.
5: Yeah, if we played like that in the first 11 rounds, we wouldn't be sitting here in this situation. So I think since round 12, we've put a lot of good footy together, but we just, the way we played in the first 11 rounds probably has made it a pretty hard job.
0: In last night's other clash, the Sea Eagles took down the Dragons 44-10. And the second wildcard AFL final gets underway tonight when Melbourne go up against an informed Carlton at the MCG. Elise Gately reports.
6: Melbourne will welcome back Jack Viney for his first AFL game of the season. Viney played for Casey in the final round of the VFL, kicking the first goal of the match with 20 disposals, 10 clearances and 7 tackles. Jake Melksham and Xavier Taylor also named, replacing Jake Lever and Matthew Jefferson, who were both injured in the club's final game of the season. Veteran Carlton defender Nick Haynes returns to the fold after missing the win over Fremantle. Haynes replaces Wade Dirksen, who has been omitted. Will Haywood has not been named after he didn't get through training on Thursday. Elise Gately reporting.
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0: If you had a strange lump growing on your forehead, chances are you might get it looked at. 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

0: Do you have a minute? 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
1: Hello there, I'm Sean Bindley. The death toll from flash floods along the Nepal-Tibet border is climbing towards 600, with nearly 2,500 people still missing. Emergency crews are digging through knee-deep mud in a desperate search for survivors trapped under homes and flooded tunnels. The Department of Foreign Affairs says 41 Australians remain unaccounted for as foreign aid teams begin arriving in the region. World Vision's Nepal director, Rosalind Gabriel, says the rescue mission is a delicate operation.
2: This only gets worse the higher up the mountains you go, and we know that most of the people were up on treks, so they're up quite high in those mountainous areas. The power was also taken out, so that will be impacting it as well.
1: CNN is reporting that Britain is sharing secret missile technology with Ukraine as Russia warns it could strike British military targets both inside and outside Ukraine in response to Kyiv's use of British-supplied Storm Shadow cruise missiles against Russian territory. The threats, delivered by the Russian Foreign Ministry spokeswoman Maria Zakharova on Thursday, has been described as the strongest of its kind from Moscow to a NATO member state. British Prime Minister Andy Burnham has rejected the warning, reaffirming London's commitment to Ukraine's defence. Ollie Barrett is in London.
3: They're describing it as outrageous. That is the wording that UK Prime Minister Andy Burnham has been using, and colleagues of his in the UK government have been speaking in similar terms as well. They are trying to present a robust stance against what they see as these outrageous threats from Russia, and also trying to make it very clear that their stance when it comes to Ukraine and support for it is not going to budge or move or change in any way in the face of those threats.
1: In Western Australia, all eyes are on Secret Harbour today, with thousands of people flocking to cast their votes in the by-election. Chelsea Bowden has more.
4: 16 candidates are in line to replace retired Labor Minister Paul Papalia, but Labor's Georgia Tree, Liberal Ryan Robertson and One Nation's Luke Hurtigan are the ones to watch. The seat has gone through several boundary and name changes over the years, but Labor has held a constant grip on the region, though the surge of One Nation in successive polls this year could lead to an upset. More than 16,000 people have voted early, leaving around 20,000 needing to complete their ballot papers today. The Electoral Commission is expecting an indicative result tonight.
1: An investigation has found more than 4,000 Olympic swimming pools worth of raw sewage was released into Brisbane waterways last year. The 18-month study uncovering more than 10.5 billion litres of untreated sewage being discharged. More than 7,000 further releases didn't record volume. The Pharmacy Guild of Australia is welcoming the passing of legislation amendments, closing a loophole that would have allowed major supermarkets to operate online pharmacies. Queensland branch president Chris Owen says it's about patient safety, and ensuring protections applying to community pharmacies in the physical world also apply in the virtual one.
5: When you go online, it could be anywhere around the world, and you could be potentially looking at counterfeit medication, particularly in those unregulated spaces. With the rise of marketplace and apps and things like this, we just need to make sure that we've got an extra layer of protection to ensure the safety of the consumer.
1: This is AIR National News. In rugby league today, the Rabbitohs have run out 8-4 winners over the Gold Coast on an emotional afternoon, 42-22. And the Bulldogs' finals hopes are hanging by a thread after falling to the Panthers 24-10 in Parramatta last night. It keeps Canterbury Bankstown just outside the top eight, 2 points behind the Rabbitohs and Cowboys, who both have a game in hand. Coach Cameron Seraldo says they've been spending too much time playing catch-up.
6: Yeah, if we played like that in the first 11 rounds, we wouldn't be sitting here in this situation. So I think since round 12, we've put a lot of good footy together, but we just, the way we played in the first 11 rounds probably has made it a pretty hard job.
1: In last night's other clash, the Sea Eagles took down the Dragons 44-10. And the second wildcard AFL final gets underway tonight when Melbourne go up against an in-form Carlton at the MCG. Elise Gately reports.
7: Melbourne will welcome back Jack Viney for his first AFL game of the season. Viney played for Casey in the final round of the VFL, kicking the first goal of the match with 20 disposals, 10 clearances and 7 tackles. Jake Melksham and Xavier Taylor also named, replacing Jake Lever and Matthew Jefferson, who were both injured in the club's final game of the season. Veteran Carlton defender Nick Haynes returns to the fold after missing the win over Fremantle. Haynes replaces Wade Dirksen, who has been omitted. Will Haywood has not been named after he didn't couldn't get through training on Thursday. Elise Gately reporting.
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1: 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Stay tuned. You're not going to want to miss this. 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
1: Hello there, I'm Sean Bindley. The death toll from flash floods along the Nepal-Tibet border is climbing towards 600, with nearly 2,500 people still missing. Emergency crews are digging through knee-deep mud in a desperate search for survivors trapped under homes and flooded tunnels. The Department of Foreign Affairs says 41 Australians remain unaccounted for as foreign aid teams begin arriving in the region. World Vision's Nepal director, Rosalind Gabriel, says the rescue mission is a delicate operation.
2: This only gets worse the higher up the mountains you go. And we know that most of the people were up on treks, so they're up quite high in those mountainous areas. The power was also taken out, so that will be impacting it as well.
1: CNN is reporting that Britain is sharing secret missile technology with Ukraine as Russia warns it could strike British military targets both inside and outside Ukraine in response to Kyiv's use of British-supplied Storm Shadow cruise missiles against Russian territory. The threats, delivered by the Russian Foreign Ministry spokeswoman Maria Zakharova on Thursday, has been described as the strongest of its kind from Moscow to a NATO member state. British Prime Minister Andy Burnham has rejected the warning, reaffirming London's commitment to Ukraine's defence. Ollie Barrett is in London.
3: They're describing it as outrageous. That is the wording that UK Prime Minister Andy Burnham has been using, and colleagues of his in the UK government have been speaking in similar terms as well. They are trying to present a robust stance against what they see as these outrageous threats from Russia, and also trying to make it very clear that their stance when it comes to Ukraine and support for it is not going to budge or move or change in any way in the face of those threats.
1: In Western Australia, all eyes are on Secret Harbour today, with thousands of people flocking to cast their votes in the by-election. Chelsea Bowden has more.
4: 16 candidates are in line to replace retired Labor Minister Paul Papalia, but Labor's Georgia Tree, Liberal Ryan Robertson and One Nation's Luke Hurtigan are the ones to watch. The seat has gone through several boundary and name changes over the years, but Labor has held a constant grip on the region, though the surge of One Nation in successive polls this year could lead to an upset. More than 16,000 people have voted early, leaving around 20,000 needing to complete their ballot papers today. The Electoral Commission is expecting an indicative result tonight.
1: An investigation has found more than 4,000 Olympic swimming pools worth of raw sewage was released into Brisbane waterways last year. The 18-month study uncovering more than 10.5 billion litres of untreated sewage being discharged. More than 7,000 further releases didn't record volume. The Pharmacy Guild of Australia is welcoming the passing of legislation amendments, closing a loophole that would have allowed major supermarkets to operate online pharmacies. Queensland branch president Chris Owen says it's about patient safety, and ensuring protections applying to community pharmacies in the physical world also apply in the virtual one.
5: When you go online, it could be anywhere around the world, and you could be potentially looking at counterfeit medication, particularly in those unregulated spaces. With the rise of marketplace and apps and things like this, we just need to make sure that we've got an extra layer of protection to ensure the safety of the consumer.
1: This is AIR National News. In rugby league today, the Rabbitohs have run out 8-4 winners over the Gold Coast on an emotional afternoon, 42-22. And the Bulldogs' finals hopes are hanging by a thread after falling to the Panthers 24-10 in Parramatta last night. It keeps Canterbury Bankstown just outside the top eight, 2 points behind the Rabbitohs and Cowboys, who both have a game in hand. Coach Cameron Seraldo says they've been spending too much time playing catch-up.
6: Yeah, if we played like that in the first 11 rounds, we wouldn't be sitting here in this situation. So I think since round 12, we've put a lot of good footy together, but we just, the way we played in the first 11 rounds probably has made it a pretty hard job.
1: In last night's other clash, the Seagulls took down the Dragons 44-10. And the second wildcard AFL final gets underway tonight when Melbourne go up against an informed Carlton at the MCG. Elise Gately reports.
7: Melbourne will welcome back Jack Viney for his first AFL game of the season. Viney played for Casey in the final round of the VFL, kicking the first goal of the match with 20 disposals, 10 clearances and 7 tackles. Jake Melksham and Xavier Taylor also named, replacing Jake Lever and Matthew Jefferson, who were both injured in the club's final game of the season. Veteran Carlton defender Nick Haynes returns to the fold after missing the win over Fremantle. Haynes replaces Wade Dirksen, who has been omitted. Will Haywood has not been named after he didn't couldn't get through training on Thursday. Elise Gately reporting.
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1: Hello there, I'm Sean Bindley. The death toll from flash floods along the Nepal-Tibet border is climbing towards 600, with nearly 2,500 people still missing. Emergency crews are digging through knee-deep mud in a desperate search for survivors trapped under homes and flooded tunnels. The Department of Foreign Affairs says 41 Australians remain unaccounted for as foreign aid teams begin arriving in the region. World Vision's Nepal director, Roslyn Gabriel, says the rescue mission is a delicate operation.
2: This only gets worse the higher up the mountains you go. And we know that most of the people were up on treks, so they're up quite high in those mountainous areas. The power was also taken out, so that will be impacting it as well.
1: CNN is reporting that Britain is sharing secret missile technology with Ukraine as Russia warns it could strike British military targets both inside and outside Ukraine in response to Kyiv's use of British-supplied Storm Shadow cruise missiles against Russian territory. The threat, delivered by the Russian Foreign Ministry spokeswoman Maria Zakharova on Thursday, has been described as the strongest of its kind from Moscow to a NATO member state. British Prime Minister Andy Burnham has rejected the warning, reaffirming London's commitment to Ukraine's defence. Ollie Barrett is in London.
3: They're describing it as outrageous. That is the wording that UK Prime Minister Andy Burnham has been using, and colleagues of his in the UK government have been speaking in similar terms as well. They are trying to present a robust stance against what they see as these outrageous threats from Russia, and also trying to make it very clear that their stance when it comes to Ukraine and support for it is not going to budge or move or change in any way in the face of those threats.
1: In Western Australia, all eyes are on Secret Harbour today, with thousands of people flocking to cast their votes in the by-election. Chelsea Bowden has more.
4: 16 candidates are in line to replace retired Labor Minister Paul Papalia, but Labor's Georgia Tree, Liberal Ryan Robertson and One Nation's Luke Hurtigan are the ones to watch. The seat has gone through several boundary and name changes over the years, but Labor has held a constant grip on the region, though the surge of One Nation in successive polls this year could lead to an upset. More than 16,000 people have voted early, leaving around 20,000 needing to complete their ballot papers today. The Electoral Commission is expecting an indicative result tonight.
1: An investigation has found more than 4,000 Olympic swimming pools worth of raw sewage was released into Brisbane waterways last year. The 18-month study uncovering more than 10.5 billion litres of untreated sewage being discharged. More than 7,000 further releases didn't record volume. The Pharmacy Guild of Australia is welcoming the passing of legislation amendments, closing a loophole that would have allowed major supermarkets to operate online pharmacies. Queensland branch president Chris Owen says it's about patient safety, and ensuring protections applying to community pharmacies in the physical world also apply in the virtual one.
5: When you go online, it could be anywhere around the world, and you could be potentially looking at counterfeit medication, particularly in those unregulated spaces. With the rise of marketplace and apps and things like this, we just need to make sure that we've got an extra layer of protection to ensure the safety of the consumer.
1: This is AIR National News. In rugby league today, the Rabbitohs have run out 8-4 winners over the Gold Coast on an emotional afternoon, 42-22. And the Bulldogs' finals hopes are hanging by a thread after falling to the Panthers 24-10 in Parramatta last night. It keeps Canterbury Bankstown just outside the top eight, 2 points behind the Rabbitohs and Cowboys, who both have a game in hand. Coach Cameron Seraldo says they've been spending too much time playing catch-up.
6: Yeah, if we played like that in the first 11 rounds, we wouldn't be sitting here in this situation. So I think since round 12, we've put a lot of good footy together, but we just, yeah, the way we played in the first 11 rounds probably has made it a pretty hard job.
1: In last night's other clash, the Seagulls took down the Dragons 44-10. And the second wildcard AFL final gets underway tonight when Melbourne go up against an informed Carlton at the MCG. Elise Gately reports.
7: Melbourne will welcome back Jack Viney for his first AFL game of the season. Viney played for Casey in the final round of the VFL, kicking the first goal of the match with 20 disposals, 10 clearances and 7 tackles. Jake Melksham and Xavier Taylor also named, replacing Jake Lever and Matthew Jefferson, who were both injured in the club's final game of the season. Veteran Carlton defender Nick Haynes returns to the fold after missing the win over Fremantle. Haynes replaces Wade Dirksen, who has been omitted. Will Haywood has not been named after he did didn't get through training on Thursday. Elise Gately reporting.
1: 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This is

0: 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So when it comes to food safety, it's important to form good habits. 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
2: Hello there, I'm Sean Bindley. The death toll from flash floods along the Nepal-Tibet border is climbing towards 600, with nearly 2,500 people still missing. Emergency crews are digging through knee-deep mud in a desperate search for survivors trapped under homes and flooded tunnels. The Department of Foreign Affairs says 41 Australians remain unaccounted for as foreign aid teams begin arriving in the region. World Vision's Nepal director, Roslyn Gabriel, says the rescue mission is a delicate operation.
3: This only gets worse the higher up the mountains you go. And we know that most of the people were up on treks, so they're up quite high in those mountainous areas. The power was also taken out, so that will be impacting it as well.
2: CNN is reporting that Britain is sharing secret missile technology with Ukraine as Russia warns it could strike British military targets both inside and outside Ukraine in response to Kyiv's use of British-supplied Storm Shadow cruise missiles against Russian territory. The threat, delivered by the Russian Foreign Ministry spokeswoman Maria Zakharova on Thursday, has been described as the strongest of its kind from Moscow to a NATO member state. British Prime Minister Andy Burnham has rejected the warning, reaffirming London's commitment to Ukraine's defence. Ollie Barrett is in London.
4: They're describing it as outrageous. That is the wording that UK Prime Minister Andy Burnham has been using, and colleagues of his in the UK government have been speaking in similar terms as well. They are trying to present a robust stance against what they see as these outrageous threats from Russia, and also trying to make it very clear that their stance when it comes to Ukraine and support for it is not going to budge or move or change in any way in the face of those threats.
2: In Western Australia, all eyes are on Secret Harbour today, with thousands of people flocking to cast their votes in the by-election. Chelsea Bowden has more.
5: 16 candidates are in line to replace retired Labor Minister Paul Papalia, but Labor's Georgia Tree, Liberal Ryan Robertson and One Nation's Luke Hurtigan are the ones to watch. The seat has gone through several boundary and name changes over the years, but Labor has held a constant grip on the region, though the surge of One Nation in successive polls this year could lead to an upset. More than 16,000 people have voted early, leaving around 20,000 needing to complete their ballot papers today. The Electoral Commission is expecting an indicative result tonight.
2: An investigation has found more than 4,000 Olympic swimming pools worth of raw sewage was released into Brisbane waterways last year. The 18-month study uncovering more than 10.5 billion litres of untreated sewage being discharged. More than 7,000 further releases didn't record volume. The Pharmacy Guild of Australia is welcoming the passing of legislation amendments, closing a loophole that would have allowed major supermarkets to operate online pharmacies. Queensland branch president Chris Owen says it's about patient safety, and ensuring protections applying to community pharmacies in the physical world also apply in the virtual one.
6: When you go online, it could be anywhere around the world, and you could be potentially looking at counterfeit medication, particularly in those unregulated spaces. With the rise of marketplace and apps and things like this, we just need to make sure that we've got an extra layer of protection to ensure the safety of the consumer.
2: This is AIR National News. In rugby league today, the Rabbitohs have run out 8-4 winners over the Gold Coast on an emotional afternoon, 42-22. And the Bulldogs' finals hopes are hanging by a thread after falling to the Panthers 24-10 in Parramatta last night. It keeps Canterbury Bankstown just outside the top eight, 2 points behind the Rabbitohs and Cowboys, who both have a game in hand. Coach Cameron Seraldo says they've been spending too much time playing catch-up.
7: Yeah, if we played like that in the first 11 rounds, we wouldn't be sitting here in this situation. So I think since round 12, we've put a lot of good footy together, but the way we played in the first 11 rounds probably has made it a pretty hard job.
2: In last night's other clash, the Seagulls took down the Dragons 44-10. And the second wildcard AFL final gets underway tonight when Melbourne go up against an informed Carlton at the MCG. Elise Gately reports.
8: Melbourne will welcome back Jack Viney for his first AFL game of the season. Viney played for Casey in the final round of the VFL, kicking the first goal of the match with 20 disposals, 10 clearances and 7 tackles. Jake Melksham and Xavier Taylor also named, replacing Jake Lever and Matthew Jefferson, who were both injured in the club's final game of the season. Veteran Carlton defender Nick Haynes returns to the fold after missing the win over Fremantle. Haynes replaces Wade Dirksen, who has been omitted. Will Haywood has not been named after he didn't get through training on Thursday. Elise Gately reporting.
2: Australian Independent Radio News.

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2: 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So please, slow down and take extra care on the roads, especially between dusk and dawn. 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
1: Would you dance if I asked you to dance? Would you run and never look back? Would you cry?

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1: Hello there, I'm Sean Bindley. The death toll from flash floods along the Nepal-Tibet border is climbing towards 600, with nearly 2,500 people still missing. Emergency crews are digging through knee-deep mud in a desperate search for survivors trapped under homes and flooded tunnels. The Department of Foreign Affairs says 41 Australians remain unaccounted for as foreign aid teams begin arriving in the region. World Vision's Nepal director, Rosalind Gabriel, says the rescue mission is a delicate operation.
2: This only gets worse the higher up the mountains you go, and we know that most of the people were up on treks, so they're up quite high in those mountainous areas. The power was also taken out, so that will be impacting it as well.
1: CNN is reporting that Britain is sharing secret missile technology with Ukraine as Russia warns it could strike British military targets both inside and outside Ukraine in response to Kyiv's use of British-supplied Storm Shadow cruise missiles against Russian territory. The threats, delivered by the Russian Foreign Ministry spokeswoman Maria Zakharova on Thursday, has been described as the strongest of its kind from Moscow to a NATO member state. British Prime Minister Andy Burnham has rejected the warning, reaffirming London's commitment to Ukraine's defence. Ollie Barrett is in London.
3: They're describing it as outrageous. That is the wording that UK Prime Minister Andy Burnham has been using, and colleagues of his in the UK government have been speaking in similar terms as well. They are trying to present a robust stance against what they see as these outrageous threats from Russia, and also trying to make it very clear that their stance when it comes to Ukraine and support for it is not going to budge or move or change in any way in the face of those threats.
1: In Western Australia, all eyes are on Secret Harbour today, with thousands of people flocking to cast their votes in the by-election. Chelsea Bowden has more.
4: 16 candidates are in line to replace retired Labor Minister Paul Papalia, but Labor's Georgia Tree, Liberal Ryan Robertson and One Nation's Luke Hurtigan are the ones to watch. The seat has gone through several boundary and name changes over the years, but Labor has held a constant grip on the region, though the surge of One Nation in successive polls this year could lead to an upset. More than 16,000 people have voted early, leaving around 20,000 needing to complete their ballot papers today. The Electoral Commission is expecting an indicative result tonight.
1: An investigation has found more than 4,000 Olympic swimming pools worth of raw sewage was released into Brisbane waterways last year. The 18-month study uncovering more than 10.5 billion litres of untreated sewage being discharged. More than 7,000 further releases didn't record volume. The Pharmacy Guild of Australia is welcoming the passing of legislation amendments, closing a loophole that would have allowed major supermarkets to operate online pharmacies. Queensland branch president Chris Owen says it's about patient safety, and ensuring protections applying to community pharmacies in the physical world also apply in the virtual one.
5: When you go online, it could be anywhere around the world, and you could be potentially looking at counterfeit medication, particularly in those unregulated spaces. With the rise of marketplace and apps and things like this, we just need to make sure that we've got an extra layer of protection to ensure the safety of the consumer.
1: This is AIR National News. In rugby league today, the Rabbitohs have run out 8-4 winners over the Gold Coast on an emotional afternoon, 42-22. And the Bulldogs' finals hopes are hanging by a thread after falling to the Panthers 24-10 in Parramatta last night. It keeps Canterbury Bankstown just outside the top eight, 2 points behind the Rabbitohs and Cowboys, who both have a game in hand. Coach Cameron Seraldo says they've been spending too much time playing catch-up.
6: Yeah, if we played like that in the first 11 rounds, we wouldn't be sitting here in this situation. So I think since round 12, we've put a lot of good footy together, but we just, the way we played in the first 11 rounds probably has made it a pretty hard job.
1: In last night's other clash, the Seagulls took down the Dragons 44-10. And the second wildcard AFL final gets underway tonight when Melbourne go up against an informed Carlton at the MCG. Elise Gately reports.
7: Melbourne will welcome back Jack Viney for his first AFL game of the season. Viney played for Casey in the final round of the VFL, kicking the first goal of the match with 20 disposals, 10 clearances and 7 tackles. Jake Melksham and Xavier Taylor also named, replacing Jake Lever and Matthew Jefferson, who were both injured in the club's final game of the season. Veteran Carlton defender Nick Haynes returns to the fold after missing the win over Fremantle. Haynes replaces Wade Dirksen, who has been omitted. Will Haywood has not been named after he didn't couldn't get through training on Thursday. Elise Gately reporting.
1: 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You're

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Using the latest advanced equipment and resources, the clinic offers the very best skin protection and treatment. 13 Mays Avenue, Logan Central.

G'day, my name's Casey. When I was just 11 and playing a game of basketball, I had a cardiac arrest when my heart stopped for 11 minutes. Suddenly, I was in urgent need of a heart transplant. 18 months later, I got the life-saving call that a donor heart was available. That was the best moment of my life. Every single day, I think about my donor. Please take 1 minute to register as an organ and tissue donor on the Donate Life website or through Medicare. You could save a life just like mine.

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1: Hello there, I'm Sean Bindley. The death toll from flash floods along the Nepal-Tibet border is climbing towards 600, with nearly 2,500 people still missing. Emergency crews are digging through knee-deep mud in a desperate search for survivors trapped under homes and flooded tunnels. The Department of Foreign Affairs says 41 Australians remain unaccounted for as foreign aid teams begin arriving in the region. World Vision's Nepal director, Rosalind Gabriel, says the rescue mission is a delicate operation.
2: This only gets worse the higher up the mountains you go. And we know that most of the people were up on treks, so they're up quite high in those mountainous areas. The power was also taken out, so that will be impacting it as well.
1: CNN is reporting that Britain is sharing secret missile technology with Ukraine as Russia warns it could strike British military targets both inside and outside Ukraine in response to Kyiv's use of British-supplied Storm Shadow cruise missiles against Russian territory. The threats, delivered by the Russian Foreign Ministry spokeswoman Maria Zakharova on Thursday, has been described as the strongest of its kind from Moscow to a NATO member state. British Prime Minister Andy Burnham has rejected the warning, reaffirming London's commitment to Ukraine's defence. Ollie Barrett is in London.
3: They're describing it as outrageous. That is the wording that UK Prime Minister Andy Burnham has been using, and colleagues of his in the UK government have been speaking in similar terms as well. They are trying to present a robust stance against what they see as these outrageous threats from Russia, and also trying to make it very clear that their stance when it comes to Ukraine and support for it is not going to budge or move or change in any way in the face of those threats.
1: In Western Australia, all eyes are on Secret Harbour today, with thousands of people flocking to cast their votes in the by-election. Chelsea Bowden has more.
4: 16 candidates are in line to replace retired Labor Minister Paul Papalia, but Labor's Georgia Tree, Liberal Ryan Robertson and One Nation's Luke Hurtigan are the ones to watch. The seat has gone through several boundary and name changes over the years, but Labor has held a constant grip on the region, though the surge of One Nation in successive polls this year could lead to an upset. More than 16,000 people have voted early, leaving around 20,000 needing to complete their ballot papers today. The Electoral Commission is expecting an indicative result tonight.
1: An investigation has found more than 4,000 Olympic swimming pools worth of raw sewage was released into Brisbane waterways last year. The 18-month study uncovering more than 10.5 billion litres of untreated sewage being discharged. More than 7,000 further releases didn't record volume. The Pharmacy Guild of Australia is welcoming the passing of legislation amendments, closing a loophole that would have allowed major supermarkets to operate online pharmacies. Queensland branch president Chris Owen says it's about patient safety, and ensuring protections applying to community pharmacies in the physical world also apply in the virtual one.
5: When you go online, it could be anywhere around the world, and you could be potentially looking at counterfeit medication, particularly in those unregulated spaces. With the rise of marketplace and apps and things like this, we just need to make sure that we've got an extra layer of protection to ensure the safety of the consumer.
1: This is AIR National News. In rugby league today, the Rabbitohs have run out 8-4 winners over the Gold Coast on an emotional afternoon, 42-22. And the Bulldogs' finals hopes are hanging by a thread after falling to the Panthers 24-10 in Parramatta last night. It keeps Canterbury Bankstown just outside the top eight, 2 points behind the Rabbitohs and Cowboys, who both have a game in hand. Coach Cameron Seraldo says they've been spending too much time playing catch-up.
6: Yeah, if we played like that in the first 11 rounds, we wouldn't be sitting here in this situation. So I think since round 12, we've put a lot of good footy together, but we just, the way we played in the first 11 rounds probably has made it a pretty hard job.
1: In last night's other clash, the Seagulls took down the Dragons 44-10. And the second wildcard AFL final gets underway tonight when Melbourne go up against an informed Carlton at the MCG. Elise Gately reports.
7: Melbourne will welcome back Jack Viney for his first AFL game of the season. Viney played for Casey in the final round of the VFL, kicking the first goal of the match with 20 disposals, 10 clearances and 7 tackles. Jake Melksham and Xavier Taylor also named, replacing Jake Lever and Matthew Jefferson, who were both injured in the club's final game of the season. Veteran Carlton defender Nick Haynes returns to the fold after missing the win over Fremantle. Haynes replaces Wade Dirksen, who has been omitted. Will Haywood has not been named after he didn't couldn't get through training on Thursday. Elise Gately reporting.
1: 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This is why-

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1: A great song can last a lifetime. But so can the fallout from one dumb decision on the road. Hey there, it's Leo Sayer here for RAD. If someone causes a crash due to drink driving or being high or being distracted, it'll follow them and everyone they hurt for the rest of their lives. 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Yeah.

Skin cancer doesn't discriminate. 2 out of 3 Australians will be diagnosed with some form of skin cancer before they reach 70. Australia has the highest rates in the world of melanoma, one of the most serious types of skin cancer. At our sponsor, Logan Skin Clinic, they believe in 1. 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
1: Hello there, I'm Sean Bindley. The death toll from flash floods along the Nepal-Tibet border is climbing towards 600, with nearly 2,500 people still missing. Emergency crews are digging through knee-deep mud in a desperate search for survivors trapped under homes and flooded tunnels. The Department of Foreign Affairs says 41 Australians remain unaccounted for as foreign aid teams begin arriving in the region. World Vision's Nepal director, Rosalind Gabriel, says the rescue mission is a delicate operation.
2: This only gets worse the higher up the mountains you go, and we know that most of the people were up on treks, so they're up quite high in those mountainous areas. The power was also taken out, so that will be impacting it as well.
1: CNN is reporting that Britain is sharing secret missile technology with Ukraine as Russia warns it could strike British military targets both inside and outside Ukraine in response to Kyiv's use of British-supplied Storm Shadow cruise missiles against Russian territory. The threats, delivered by the Russian Foreign Ministry spokeswoman Maria Zakharova on Thursday, has been described as the strongest of its kind from Moscow to a NATO member state. British Prime Minister Andy Burnham has rejected the warning, reaffirming London's commitment to Ukraine's defence. Ollie Barrett is in London.
3: They're describing it as outrageous. That is the wording that UK Prime Minister Andy Burnham has been using, and colleagues of his in the UK government have been speaking in similar terms as well. They are trying to present a robust stance against what they see as these outrageous threats from Russia, and also trying to make it very clear that their stance when it comes to Ukraine and support for it is not going to budge or move or change in any way in the face of those threats.
1: In Western Australia, all eyes are on Secret Harbour today, with thousands of people flocking to cast their votes in the by-election. Chelsea Bowden has more.
4: 16 candidates are in line to replace retired Labor Minister Paul Papalia, but Labor's Georgia Tree, Liberal Ryan Robertson and One Nation's Luke Hurtigan are the ones to watch. The seat has gone through several boundary and name changes over the years, but Labor has held a constant grip on the region, though the surge of One Nation in successive polls this year could lead to an upset. More than 16,000 people have voted early, leaving around 20,000 needing to complete their ballot papers today. The Electoral Commission is expecting an indicative result tonight.
1: An investigation has found more than 4,000 Olympic swimming pools worth of raw sewage was released into Brisbane waterways last year. The 18-month study uncovering more than 10.5 billion litres of untreated sewage being discharged. More than 7,000 further releases didn't record volume. The Pharmacy Guild of Australia is welcoming the passing of legislation amendments, closing a loophole that would have allowed major supermarkets to operate online pharmacies. Queensland branch president Chris Owen says it's about patient safety, and ensuring protections applying to community pharmacies in the physical world also apply in the virtual one.
5: When you go online, it could be anywhere around the world, and you could be potentially looking at counterfeit medication, particularly in those unregulated spaces. With the rise of marketplace and apps and things like this, we just need to make sure that we've got an extra layer of protection to ensure the safety of the consumer.
1: This is AIR National News. In rugby league today, the Rabbitohs have run out 8-4 winners over the Gold Coast on an emotional afternoon, 42-22. And the Bulldogs' finals hopes are hanging by a thread after falling to the Panthers 24-10 in Parramatta last night. It keeps Canterbury Bankstown just outside the top eight, 2 points behind the Rabbitohs and Cowboys, who both have a game in hand. Coach Cameron Seraldo says they've been spending too much time playing catch-up.
6: Yeah, if we played like that in the first 11 rounds, we wouldn't be sitting here in this situation. So I think since round 12, we've put a lot of good footy together, but we just, yeah, the way we played in the first 11 rounds probably has made it a pretty hard job.
1: In last night's other clash, the Seagulls took down the Dragons 44-10. And the second wildcard AFL final gets underway tonight when Melbourne go up against an in-form Carlton at the MCG. Elise Gately reports.
7: Melbourne will welcome back Jack Viney for his first AFL game of the season. Viney played for Casey in the final round of the VFL, kicking the first goal of the match with 20 disposals, 10 clearances and 7 tackles. Jake Melksham and Xavier Taylor also named, replacing Jake Lever and Matthew Jefferson, who were both injured in the club's final game of the season. Veteran Carlton defender Nick Haynes returns to the fold after missing the win over Fremantle. Haynes replaces Wade Dirksen, who has been omitted. Will Haywood has not been named after he didn't couldn't get through training on Thursday. Elise Gately reporting.
1: 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This is

0: snacks and a drink.
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0: 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We were born
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1: Hello there, I'm Sean Bindley. The death toll from flash floods along the Nepal-Tibet border is climbing towards 600, with nearly 2,500 people still missing. Emergency crews are digging through knee-deep mud in a desperate search for survivors trapped under homes and flooded tunnels. The Department of Foreign Affairs says 41 Australians remain unaccounted for as foreign aid teams begin arriving in the region. World Vision's Nepal director, Rosalind Gabriel, says the rescue mission is a delicate operation.
2: This only gets worse the higher up the mountains you go. And we know that most of the people were up on treks, so they're up quite high in those mountainous areas. The power was also taken out, so that will be impacting it as well.
1: CNN is reporting that Britain is sharing secret missile technology with Ukraine as Russia warns it could strike British military targets both inside and outside Ukraine in response to Kyiv's use of British-supplied Storm Shadow cruise missiles against Russian territory. The threats, delivered by the Russian Foreign Ministry spokeswoman Maria Zakharova on Thursday, has been described as the strongest of its kind from Moscow to a NATO member state. British Prime Minister Andy Burnham has rejected the warning, reaffirming London's commitment to Ukraine's defence. Ollie Barrett is in London.
3: They're describing it as outrageous. That is the wording that UK Prime Minister Andy Burnham has been using, and colleagues of his in the UK government have been speaking in similar terms as well. They are trying to present a robust stance against what they see as these outrageous threats from Russia, and also trying to make it very clear that their stance when it comes to Ukraine and support for it is not going to budge or move or change in any way in the face of those threats.
1: In Western Australia, all eyes are on Secret Harbour today, with thousands of people flocking to cast their votes in the by-election. Chelsea Bowden has more.
4: 16 candidates are in line to replace retired Labor Minister Paul Papalia, but Labor's Georgia Tree, Liberal Ryan Robertson and One Nation's Luke Hurtigan are the ones to watch. The seat has gone through several boundary and name changes over the years, but Labor has held a constant grip on the region, though the surge of One Nation in successive polls this year could lead to an upset. More than 16,000 people have voted early, leaving around 20,000 needing to complete their ballot papers today. The Electoral Commission is expecting an indicative result tonight.
1: An investigation has found more than 4,000 Olympic swimming pools worth of raw sewage was released into Brisbane waterways last year. The 18-month study uncovering more than 10.5 billion litres of untreated sewage being discharged. More than 7,000 further releases didn't record volume. The Pharmacy Guild of Australia is welcoming the passing of legislation amendments, closing a loophole that would have allowed major supermarkets to operate online pharmacies. Queensland branch president Chris Owen says it's about patient safety, and ensuring protections applying to community pharmacies in the physical world also apply in the virtual one.
5: When you go online, it could be anywhere around the world, and you could be potentially looking at counterfeit medication, particularly in those unregulated spaces. With the rise of marketplace and apps and things like this, we just need to make sure that we've got an extra layer of protection to ensure the safety of the consumer.
1: This is AIR National News. In rugby league today, the Rabbitohs have run out 8-4 winners over the Gold Coast on an emotional afternoon, 42-22. And the Bulldogs' finals hopes are hanging by a thread after falling to the Panthers 24-10 in Parramatta last night. It keeps Canterbury Bankstown just outside the top eight, 2 points behind the Rabbitohs and Cowboys, who both have a game in hand. Coach Cameron Seraldo says they've been spending too much time playing catch-up.
6: Yeah, if we played like that in the first 11 rounds, we wouldn't be sitting here in this situation. So I think since round 12, we've put a lot of good footy together, but we just, the way we played in the first 11 rounds probably has made it a pretty hard job.
1: In last night's other clash, the Seagulls took down the Dragons 44-10. And the second wildcard AFL final gets underway tonight when Melbourne go up against an informed Carlton at the MCG. Elise Gately reports.
7: Melbourne will welcome back Jack Viney for his first AFL game of the season. Viney played for Casey in the final round of the VFL, kicking the first goal of the match with 20 disposals, 10 clearances and 7 tackles. Jake Melksham and Xavier Taylor also named, replacing Jake Lever and Matthew Jefferson, who were both injured in the club's final game of the season. Veteran Carlton defender Nick Haynes returns to the fold after missing the win over Fremantle. Haynes replaces Wade Dirksen, who has been omitted. Will Haywood has not been named after he didn't couldn't get through training on Thursday. Elise Gately reporting.
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3: Hello, I'm Sarah Womby. One Nation has claimed victory, posting a massive gain in the by-election for the seat of Secret Harbour, south of Perth. Gym owner Luke Hurtigan is set to become One Nation's first representative in Western Australia's lower house. Federal Liberal MP Ben Small has told News 24 it's a wake-up call for federal and state Labor governments, with elections in Victoria in 3 months and New South Wales in March next year.
4: The message here is that Labor are on the nose. They have been absolutely belted by voters in this by-election.
3: Party leader Pauline Hanson says the huge swing demonstrates that there's no such thing as a safe seat anymore. The death toll from flash floods along the Nepal-Tibet border has risen to over 600, with thousands of people still missing, including over 40 Australians. Sean Bendley reports.
5: Disaster crews caked in thick mud are racing to rescue survivors, but have been repeatedly halted by warnings a newly formed mountain lake could burst and trigger further flooding. Yashoda Kadkar is one of the doctors attending the disaster zone. She told CNN rescue crews are struggling to find signs of life.
6: We don't know what is inside there. We need to wait for the rescue and evacuation part. Definitely there are many people missing, and some of them might be buried inside there.
5: Local media is reporting Nepal has reversed a previous decision and will accept search and rescue assistance from international allies, including Australia. The Kathmandu Post says the government has given green light to crews from India, China, Australia and South Korea. Sean Bindley, News.
3: At least 37 people have been killed and dozens injured after a Russian drone strike close to the Ukrainian capital Kyiv hit an ammunition warehouse which sparked a detonation. Around 50 homes nearby were damaged. President Volodymyr Zelensky says he's ordered an investigation.
7: It's a horrific situation, and the negligence of those who stored explosives right next to people is appalling. There is extensive damage. The community leader died while assisting with the rescue operation. My condolences go out to all the families and loved ones.
3: Tasmania has recorded 8 more detections of H5N1 bird flu, taking the state's total to 33 as the virus continues to spread through wild bird populations. According to Pulse Tasmania, the latest cases include a forest raven on King Island, the first time the virus has been detected in a raven in the state. Meantime, a dead dolphin found at Goolwa, south of Adelaide, has returned a positive test result for bird flu. South Australia's chief veterinary officer, Dr. Skye Fruin, says cases are expected to continue rising.
8: We continue to see active spread of bird flu, and we will continue to see that, so we will continue to get more cases. I don't know that we're seeing a spike, like a genuine spike, but we will continue to monitor through our surveillance as it's spreading into new species and to new areas so that we can keep the community informed.
3: The detection followed a positive result in a red fox found in Adelaide's northwest earlier last week. And travel will be disrupted across Sydney again today. 40,000 runners are expected to take to the streets for the annual Sydney Marathon. This is Air National News. The fairy tale Carlton run continues after the Blues staged an epic comeback to knock Melbourne out of AFL Premiership contention in their thrilling wildcard clash. The final score 10-14-74 to 7-13-55. Blues coach Josh Fraser says they embraced everything that was thrown at them.
9: In the coach's box, we didn't feel flustered. There was parts of our game early which we thought were the right way to play. We weren't connecting with some fundamentals, made some errors. You have to embrace that in a final, and our boys did a good job of that.
3: They'll now take on Geelong in the elimination final. The Rabbitohs have secured a final spot with a 42-22 win over the Titans in the NRL. The match started with South Sydney's Jai Arrow taking the pitch as he battles motor neurone disease, officially playing his 99th match for the club. He was substituted before kickoff for Cameron Murray and left the field to a standing ovation. Rabbitohs coach Wayne Bennett says it was a powerful show of support.
10: I hope the fans all appreciated it. I think it was a great occasion. and I'm sure that there's a fair bit of emotion involved with it as well, so certainly emotional for us.
3: The Dolphins and Cowboys also posted wins, and the Australian women's hockey team has secured a fourth place finish at this year's World Cup after going down to Belgium 1-0 in the bronze medal match. Australian Independent Radio News.
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12: Well, good morning, listeners. You're with Cal Cowan on the Sounds of Soul. And today we'll have a partly cloudy day with a medium chance of showers along the coastal fringe and a zero chance elsewhere. We will have light winds, 15 to 20 kilometres an hour southeasterly during the morning, becoming light in the evening. Daytime temperatures will be in the mid-20s. We'll have a UV rating in the high range between 8 and 3pm, and a fire danger is 9 degrees. You're up to date on 101 FM.

0: You're on the Sounds of Soul with Kel Towden. Before that, we had Essick with Easier Said Than Done. And Do You Know the Way to San Jose by the lovely Dionne Warwick. Okay, you're with Kel on Sounds of Soul, streaming worldwide on our website and iHeartRadio app and the Community Plus radio app. And you're on the Sunday Morning Soul Classic Show. Well, what a week we've had, listeners. We had the passing of the lovely Dolly Parton. Dolly was one of the greatest songwriters, singers of all time, and although not really a soul singer, she gave a great contribution to the industry. And we also lost Tim Curry, who was famous mostly for the Rocky Horror Show and his part in that and other acting roles. Okay, so music lovers, I've got a song coming up by the Jackson 5 with a 1971 release, Never Can Say Goodbye. It was written by Clifton Davis. Originally written for the Supremes, it then the Motown producers decided that a better fit would be the 12-year-old Michael Jackson. Michael's raw, emotional vocals seem to suit the heartbreaking lyrics that talks about forever inseparable attachment to a lover. I will play this track shortly, along with Martha and the Vandellas' hit Heatwave, and then the soothing sound of Roberta Flack with I Feel Love. All this and more on to come on the Sounds of Soul, right through till 9 a.m. here on 101 FM, where it's all about the music.
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0: Thanks for that one by Roberta Flack. I can certainly feel the love here at 101, the love of soul music. But there's still lots more to come. And coming up, we have Stevie Wonder with Master Blaster. And then I'll take you up on the roof with the Drifters before painting a pretty picture with the beautiful Alinia Lee. And speaking of beautiful, I hope you're having a great Sunday morning on this beautiful Sunday, listening to the sounds of soul here on 101 FM. Keep listening.
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3: G'day, listeners. We just had pretty picture by Alenia Lee. And you're back with Kel Towden on The Sounds of Soul. And it's great to have your company on this beautiful Sunday morning. And next up, I've got another cracking hit from Eddie Holman called Here There, Lonely Girl. This ballad is renowned for its searing falsetto and Holman's powerful, soulful delivery. It was originally written by Leo Carr and Earl Schumann in 1963. And Hey There Lonely Boy was released by Ruby and the Romantics, becoming a modest hit. However, Holman's release, the titles and lyrics were changed to Boy to Girl. Hang around because that's coming up soon. And then I've got Diana Ross and the fabulous James Brown all here on your Sound of Soul Classics on 101 FM. We were
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0: That was the Fifth Dimension with Wedding Bell Blues. And you're on the Sounds of Soul here with Kel Towden. Stand by for the news.
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2: Hello, I'm Sarah Warmby. The first Australian crisis response teams have arrived in Kathmandu to help with Nepal's landslide and flood catastrophe. Nelson Scott is there.
3: Over 600 people have died while 3,000 are still missing after an avalanche of water and mud wreaked havoc along the border of Nepal and Tibet. Four Australian crisis response staff have touched down here in Kathmandu to assist with management and recovery efforts. Their arrival comes ahead of a $5 million federal government aid package, which is expected in Nepal soon. 41 Australians remain missing, with their relatives coming here to look for them in increasing numbers. Nepal says it will need over $4 billion US dollars to rebuild affected regions following the destruction of entire towns, bridges and communications networks. Nelson Scott, Kathmandu.
2: Meanwhile, a 26-year-old Australian thought to be missing following the floods has been safely located. Australian officials drove a four-wheel drive from Kathmandu to meet Cara Savarino on a remote trekking route. She's been taken to a safe location and has been able to call home as well as speak with Foreign Minister Penny Wong. Australia's ambassador to Nepal, Simon Ernst, says while he's happy about the development, we could still see more missing Australians.
4: There's some very bad case scenarios as to why people can't be contacted, and then there's some very simple things like mobile phone, out of mobile phone service. So for that reason, it's hard to categorically say that the numbers now have peaked.
2: One Nation has pulled off a historic by-election victory in the Labor stronghold of Western Australia, claiming the outer suburban seat of Secret Harbour in Perth's south. One Nation candidate Luke Hurtigan declared victory late last night. The by-election was triggered by the resignation of former Labor Cabinet Minister Paul Papalia. Energy Minister Chris Bowen insists data centres will not add 1 cent to household power bills, provided they stick with the Albanese government plan. Sean Bendley reports.
5: The federal government wants to force AI data centres to generate their own renewable energy to help take pressure off the electricity grid. But opposition leader Angus Taylor says Mr Bowen has got it wrong.
6: The fact that he's restricting to renewables any supply of electricity for new data centres is insane. I mean, this is nuts. But that's what we've come to expect from Chris Bowen.
2: US President Donald Trump has announced the US will take control of 65 billion barrels of Venezuelan oil. The BBC's Ian McWilliam has the story.
7: Donald Trump described his new deal with Venezuela as the biggest oil deal in world history. He said it would more than double US oil reserves and substantially lower prices for US consumers. Rising domestic fuel costs have been a primary concern of the president as the November midterms approach, and Iran continues to block shipments through the Strait of Hormuz. Media reports say that in return for a U.S. ownership stake, private companies, including American firms, will develop Venezuelan oil fields and return more oil revenue to Venezuela.
2: And briefly, an update yesterday on the nation's fuel reserves. There are 41 days worth of petrol, 36 days of diesel, and 31 days worth of jet fuel. This is Air National News. The Cowboys secured a finals spot after surviving a West Tigers ambush to claim a 24-10 victory and lock in the NRL's top eight teams. Coach Todd Payton says it wasn't pretty, but North Queensland got the job done.
8: There was a 15-minute period there in the midway through that second half, which got us over the line. So look, sometimes throughout the course of the season, you have to win ugly, and tonight was our night.
2: The Dolphins overcame the Roosters 26-12. Earlier, the Rabbitohs beat the Tigers 42-22 to lock in a final spot after a pre-game tribute to retiring Jai Arrow. There are two games this afternoon. The Warriors play the Knights and the Eels take on the Sharks. Carlton has defeated Melbourne 10-14, 74 to 7-13, 55 in their AFL wild card match at the MCG, securing an elimination final against Geelong. Blues Jagger Smith stepping up with two goals, telling Fox Footy their defence made the difference.
9: We knew they were going to be a threat with the ball in hand. We just tried to shut off their offensive game because we knew that was such a strength. strength are there. So it was great effort from our back when I thought, and it was a good team defensive effort.
2: In the AFLW, North Melbourne too strong for the Bulldogs, 70-23. Adelaide defeated West Coast 60-43, and Sydney beat St Kilda 38-15. And Aussie tennis player Storm Hunter has qualified for the main draw at the US Open. Australian Independent Radio News.
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0: Well, good morning, listeners. You're back with Cal on Sunday Soul, Sounds of Soul. Today we'll have a cloudy day with a medium chance of showers along the coastal fringe and zero chance elsewhere. We'll have winds between 15 to 20 kilometres an hour at southeasterly during the morning, becoming light during the evening. The daytime maximum temperatures will be in the low to mid-20s. We have a UV rating at in the high range and the fire danger is moderate. At 6 past 7, it's currently 10 degrees, and that brings you up to date on 101 FM.

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1: We just had there by Travis, Heaven Must Be Missing an Angel. And before that, we had the Shirelles and Stevie Wonder to start that set with Rock With You. You're back with Kellen. We've come to a time when I present a triple play of soul hits with the common theme of love in the title. This is not to take anything away from Paul Burchell's Friday Night Love Radio, which I encourage you to tune in to next Friday at 10 p.m. But this is first up, we've got Aretha Franklin with Freeway to Love, which was written by Jeffrey Cohen and Miranda Michael Warlin and released in 1985. Aretha is referred to as the Queen of Soul, and this one captures her dynamic vocal range. The track combines romance, sexual desire, and the joyous journey of commitment in a passionate relationship. There is a featured saxophonist contribution by Clarence Clemons, who is also known for his part in the Bruce Springsteen's E Street Band. And then after that, we've got a great hit by Boys 11 from 1994 called I'll Make Love to You. And then to wrap up that theme set, we've got Donna Summer with I Feel Love. All this and more to come on Logan's Best 101 FM.
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0: That was a great song there by Donna Summer and I Feel Love. Well, good morning again. It's Kel Towden, the midway through your Sounds of Soul on 101 FM. I enjoyed that little segue into love theme songs in that last set. On the way in the next set, we've got Sounds of Soul tracks to come your way from the Four Tops from the 60s and a song called It's the Same Old Song. And then Honey Cones with Wannads from the 70s. And then a more recent one from 2010 by Sonny Charles and the Checkmates called Black Pearl. All this and more classics on Modern Soul Clacks tracks coming your way on Logan's 101.
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0: Good day again, listeners. It's Cal Towden, and you've just listened to Sonny Charles and the Checkmates with Black Pearl, and you're on the Sunday Soul program. Next up, I have a song by the Stylistics, which was written by Thorn Bella and Linda Creed. This song became one of the definitive tracks of the Philadelphia soul sound and was rated one of the greatest soul hits of the 70s. In more recent times, it has been covered by such artists as Simply Red and Boyzone. And after this classic, I'm going to play in the next couple of minutes, I have a Wilson Pickett and the Temptations to take us up to the news, sport and weather on 101 FM.
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1: Hello, I'm Sarah Warmby. A number of Australians remain missing in Nepal following the catastrophic floods, but one traveller has been found safe, saying she feels blessed to be an Australian. Nelson Scott is in Kathmandu.
2: Kara Severino was hiking near the border of Nepal and Tibet when a glacier collapsed, triggering a wall of water, mud and rock that devastated the region. The 26-year-old had been missing until she contacted her parents earlier this week. Australian officials maintained regular contact with Ms. Severino and reached her by four-wheel drive on Saturday at a checkpoint along the trekking route. She's been transported to a safe location and has spoken with her family. Ms. Severino says she's indebted to her trekking crew and the Australian government while offering her sympathies to all the flood victims. 41 Australians are still missing in Nepal. Nelson Scott, Kathmandu.
1: Australians in need of emergency consular assistance are being encouraged to contact the Department of Foreign Affairs and Trade's 24-hour consular emergency centre. The Energy Minister has provided an update on the nation's fuel reserves. There are 41 days worth of petrol, 36 days of diesel and 31 days worth of jet fuel. Chris Bowen says as the conflict continues, the message for motorists remains the same.
3: That our fuel security is solid and strong. Buy as much fuel as you need, no more and no less, and we'll continue to provide these updates to the Australian people for as long as this international crisis and the war in Iran continues.
1: Pauline Hanson's One Nation Party has enjoyed a massive swing, claiming victory in WA's Secret Harbour by-election as Labor's primary vote collapsed. More than 50% of votes in the traditional Labor seat were pre-poll, with voters prioritising change. Pauline Hanson has told News 24 the major parties haven't been paying attention to the everyday pressures that people face.
4: The people are hurting, cost of living, everything. They're worried about the future with their kids can own home, the cost of groceries has gone up, plus your insurance, everything has gone up. So people can't afford it anymore.
1: South Australia Police has launched an online self-assessment tool after rejecting more than 4,000 unsuitable applicants over the past 3 years. With early cognitive and psychological tests knocking out most hopefuls, the questionnaire aims to clarify strict medical, physical and background requirements before the candidates apply. In Air Medical News, a decade-long Australian medical trial has opened the door for potentially life-saving treatment options for those with heart conditions. Researchers found a device that corrects dangerous heart rhythms, effectively reduces sudden cardiac death in patients younger than 70. Flinders University Professor Joseph Selvanagam says these defibrillators are currently only funded for those suffering from severe heart dysfunction.
5: There is a treatment paradox in the sense that the greatest number of patients with sudden death are usually those with mild dysfunction, and these people are not receiving this defibrillator treatment.
1: And an 11-year-old boy who went missing in Canberra late on Friday has been found safe and well. This is Air National News. Carlton has surged into an elimination final against Geelong after a 19-point win over Melbourne last night. The AFL season is over for the Demons. Melbourne coach Stephen King says it wasn't the way they wanted it to end.
6: Yeah, I think it'll hurt for a while before we sort of sit back and reflect, but I know deep down I've been just so proud of a lot of individuals that have probably taken their games to another level, and I'm pretty confident that the character of our group will have real drive to get better.
1: In the women's games, wins to the Kangaroos, Crows and Swans. To rugby league, and the Dolphins have held on for a 26-12 victory over the Roosters, who lost star halfback Sam Walker to an ankle injury early in the second half. Dolphins coach Christian Wolfe says Sydney made them work hard for the points.
7: You could tell that it was a game against a top 14. There's no doubt there, the intensity at the start and the way both teams went at it, and just really proud of the effort. I thought it was outstanding.
1: The Cowboys beat the Tigers 24-10. The Rabbitohs down the Titans 42-22. In the NRLW, the Roosters have continued their winning start to the season with a 36-8 victory over the Sharks. The Titans down the Raiders 26-20, and the Knights thrashed the Cowboys 40-6. And in the rugby, the Wallabies beat Argentina 27-21 in their test match. Australian Independent Radio News.
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11: Well, good morning, listeners. Today we're going to have a cloudy day with medium chances showers along the coastal fringe and only a slight chance elsewhere. We will have 15 to 20 kilometres southeasterly winds in the morning, becoming light in the evening. Daytime maximums will be in the mid-20s. The UV rating will be in the moderate range, and at 6 past 8 in Cornelia, it's 16 degrees, and that brings you up to date on 101 FM.
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0: Listeners, I can't believe we're now into our third hour on Sounds of Soul on 101 FM, and you're with Kel Towden. And next I have a soul hit that I have everybody singing along, including me. And I'm a terrible tune singer, so don't panic. I'll check the mics off before I announce these tunes. The next track is called Everybody Plays a Fool, and it was released in 1972 and recorded by Hallam-based R&R group, The Main Ingredient. It was written by J.R. Bailey and Ruby Clark and Ken M. Williams, and sung by their lead singer, Cuba Junior Senior. This song has become a massive soul, pop and rhythm and blues crossover success, peaking at number 3 on the US Billboard Hot 100 in 1972. But hey, it's not going to stop there, as I'll follow up with more classics by Marvin Gaye and Gene Daniels. So stay listening to 101 Soul of Sounds of Soul program.
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You sit around moping, crying, crying. You say you even thinking about dying? Well, before you do anything,

0: We just had Rhythm of the Night by DeBarge. And next I'm going to play a song by the Brotherhood of Man called United We Stand. This is a sort of song you'd expect to hear at a UK football stadium match-up. A little known fact on this one, before the group recorded the definitive track, a little demo was made by the recording executives prior to its production. And that demo created the office boy was by the office boy at the time, which was a young fellow by the name of Reggie Dwight. If you don't know that name, perhaps you'd recognise it if I told you his stage name became Elton John. And the rest, they say, is history. But stay with me, because after that I've got the Commodores and the Jackson 5 to take you through to the next segment, and then soon we'll have Harry Stewart coming in to join you for Easy Listening Hits. And continue with his theme on colours today, he's going to have the brown colour in the title, so look forward to hearing that. And then after that we've got more hits coming through with the Swinging 60s, and Bob Valentine will take you through from 9 to midday. Okay, so keep listening to 101, because there's more music, great music coming up next.
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1: Have you ever wanted to learn how to play bridge? 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Interested? Well, call Julie on 0424 420 638 to enrol. 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

0: That was the Isley Brothers with Smooth Sailing Tonight. And that's what it's been. This whole program is this morning has been smooth sailing. I hope you've enjoyed The Sounds of Soul with me, Cal Towden. And that's about all I've got for you for today. A couple of other songs coming up. Never Never by the All Saints from 1998. And Boogie in My Soul with Chaka Chan and featuring Snoop Dogg from coming up very shortly. Also, we've got Harry in the studio ready to take over from me for the easy listening hits to take you through till 9 o'clock. And then after that, till midday, and then after that we've got Bob Valentine with easy listening 60s hits on the 60s show. So thanks for your company. It's been really good to have you along. I hope you've enjoyed the show. Stay safe and be kind to each other. And I'll catch you next time.
1: 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Soul music. 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
2: A few questions that I need to know. How you could ever hurt me so.

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1: Hello, I'm Sarah Warmby. The family of an Australian man who went missing after catastrophic floods in Nepal is now joining a search for him. Nelson Scott is in Kathmandu.
2: Bharat Mangwani had travelled to the Nepal-Tibet border for a pilgrimage when devastating floods hit the region. The 41-year-old's tour group then lost contact with its organisers and he's been unaccounted for since. His wife and relatives are now in Kathmandu searching for him. They've joined families of other missing people by hanging his photo and details outside a local hospital in the hope of answers. They remain blocked from reaching the remote area from where he was last seen, but have been assured the Australian Embassy is working to find him. His brother-in-law says they're praying for good news soon.
3: He's doing very well in his life and very religious person, very... he was a very good man.
2: Mr. Mangwani is one of 41 Australians still missing in Nepal. Nelson Scott, Kathmandu.
1: Meantime, the Australian government is providing $5 million in humanitarian aid. Assistant Immigration Minister Matt Thistlethwaite says there is room to increase the government's contribution if needed.
4: At this stage, that was based on the request from the Nepalese authorities. When there was the earthquake in Nepal in 2015, Australia provided over $20 million worth of support. So that humanitarian support figure may grow into the future. It just depends on the requests that we get from the Nepalese authorities.
1: One Nation has made political history, winning its first seat in the WA's Legislative Assembly. Candidate Luke Hertigan claimed victory in the Secret Harbour by-election, ending Labor's reign of nearly four decades in the seat. Victorian Premier Ben Carroll will make a $352 million promise to fix the state's potholes. Brian Wilson explains.
5: Premier Ben Carroll will today order a spring and summer pothole blitz, as frustrations over the poor quality of Victoria's roads is set to become a major election issue. The Herald Sun reports the extra work will be funded by cuts and savings from other projects. The $352 million promise will seek to almost double the number of road repairs, with up to 500,000 potholes expected to be filled. The move continues the Premier's back-to-basics mantra that's also seen cuts to departmental spending and the scrapping of the bronze statue for former Premier Daniel Andrews. Brian Wilson reporting.
1: Queensland residents are being commended for reporting fire ant nests in their backyards. The Invasive Species Council says community efforts have helped boost the success of the fire ant eradication program, which has been targeting zones across Queensland and New South Wales. Advocacy Director Rhys Pianta says the program is facing a funding cliff in 2027.
6: The successfully clearing of fire ants from northern New South Wales and an 86% reduction in fire ant nest densities in key suppression zones. The only question now is, will governments continue to fund the next phase of fire ant eradication and get this completed once and for all?
1: And briefly, Australian Antarctic staff based on Macquarie Island are being temporarily evacuated amid concerns about the impact of bird flu. This is AIR National News. The fairy tale Carlton run continues after the Blues staged an epic comeback to knock Melbourne out of AFL Premiership contention in their thrilling wildcard clash. The final score 10-14, 74 to 7-13, 55. Blues coach Josh Fraser says they embraced everything that was thrown at them.
7: In the coach's box, we didn't feel flustered. There was parts of our game early which we thought were the right way to play. We weren't connecting with some fundamentals, made some errors. You have to embrace that in a final, and our boys did a good job of that.
1: They'll now take on Geelong in the elimination final. The Rabbitohs have secured a final spot with a 42-22 win over the Titans in the NRL. The match started with South Sydney's Jai Arrow taking the pitch as he battles motor neurone disease, officially playing his 99th match for the club. He was substituted before kickoff for Cameron Murray and left the field to a standing ovation. Rabbitohs coach Wayne Bennett says it was a powerful show of support.
8: I hope the fans all appreciated it. I think it was a great occasion, and I'm sure that there's a fair bit of emotion involved with it as well. So certainly emotional for us.
1: The Dolphins and Cowboys also posted wins. And the Australian women's hockey team has secured a fourth place finish at this year's World Cup after going down to Belgium 1-0 in the bronze medal match. Australian Independent Radio News.
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11: Good morning and welcome to Easy Hits from now till 12. Harry Stewart with you. Nice to be able to play some easy listening music for you. Thank you, Kel, for the sounds of soul this morning. It's going to be partly cloudy with a chance of fog in the Lockyer Valley early this morning. A medium chance of showers along the coastal fringe becoming likely this afternoon. Southeasterly winds. It's currently 18 degrees and we're chasing 24 in Logan City. 6 past 9. That brings you up to date with all the new sport and weather right here on 101.

Well, that song finished a little earlier than I thought. Oh, there we go. Closing books and long last looks must end. And then we were imposed with another song there. Interesting how computers work sometimes, isn't it? And we had Brown Eyed Girl from Van Morrison taking us back to that warm summer of 1967. You know, every time I hear that song, that first guitar riff, I'm immediately transported back to the old 1974 Holden Kingswood that we had. The air conditioning was shot and everything else was working all right except for that, and we were boiling. All four windows were down and we were singing on the top of our lungs. Now, interestingly enough, Van Morrison originally wrote and recorded that under the Little Brown Skin Girl originally. That was and he changed it right before the final studio recording, and they decided that the title, you know, today was a little gentler, a little nicer. It's funny how colour, and we're looking at brown today, it's funny how colour in a song can instantly trigger a memory. Earthy, warm, a little nostalgic. Speaking of which, coming up next, we've got the Stars singing in their velvety voices. And it's all happening right here. We've got the Backstreet Boys and we've got Al Green and a whole lot more on your favourite station. That's this one, 101 FM.

0: 101 FM, that's what you're listening to. Nice to have your company this morning. The absolute harmony masters right there, right? The Beach Boys, the Backstreet Boys, not the Beach Boys. As Long As You Love Me. Man, that track really takes you back, doesn't it? If that doesn't instantly put a grin on your face and a little rhythm in the morning, honestly, I don't know what will. It's pure, unadulterated 90s music, isn't it? We're just getting warmed up right here on 101, playing your biggest hits, greatest memories, all the way to noon. So keep it locked in. Grab a coffee, turn down, or turn up the dial, I should say, a little bit higher than it is at the moment, because you can enjoy the music right there on your own or with a friend. And let's ride the throwback wave together. Right here. What are you up to this morning? We've got Facebook. You can get onto Facebook. You can get onto iHeartRadio and see the names of the songs and maybe even some lyrics. Who knows? And the colour today we're looking at is brown, as well as the regular things that we do, like the birthday calls and what's happening around the place, as well as what holidays to celebrate. Stay with us right here. We also have, coming up very shortly, Phil Collins, Extreme and The Cause.
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0: 101 FM. Master Herbert company this morning. Yeah, playing lots of easy listening music right here on Easy Hits. And of course, the Corrs there with Dreams. And honestly, listening to Andrea Corr, when she hits those high notes, that makes me reflect on my own dreams, mostly the ones where I dream. I'm a functional adult on a Sunday morning before my third cup of coffee. Yeah, really. Spoiler alert, it's all fantasy, isn't it? You're locked into 101, carrying you through until the biggest hits and greatest memories right here, all the way till noon. I don't know about you, but Sundays in my house are a delicate balance of trying to feel productive and actively dodging the chores like vacuuming the floor and doing the washing. My official advice to you is leave the dust till tomorrow. Right now, your only job is to stretch out on the couch, kick back your feet, take your shoes off, and let us handle the soundtrack for the morning for you. Next, we've got a timeless classic that's guaranteed to get you through your second cup of coffee, and a little bit smoother, right? A smooth cup of coffee sounds nice, doesn't it? Yeah, you're having that right now. Oh, fantastic. Coming up very shortly, we do have Celine Dion and Lady Gaga.
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0: Oh, yes, the hits just keep coming, so do the good times right here on 101FM. Celine Dion, well, that's the way it is. You're locked into Easy Hits, and currently it's 21 degrees. We're keeping you company with the biggest hits, greatest memories, right through until midday today. If your Sunday morning is going great, that's fantastic. Well, keep it locked here on 101, because we've got lots of great music coming your way. We're featuring The Colour Brown today, so we'll have more of that after the news. But in the meantime, we're going to have a listen to Billie Eilish. That's coming your way right there, just before the news. And lots more happening after the news as well, right here on your favourite station and Easy Hits.
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1: Hello, I'm Sarah Warmby. One Nation has claimed victory, posting a massive gain in the by-election for the seat of Secret Harbour, south of Perth. Gym owner Luke Hurtigan is set to become One Nation's first representative in Western Australia's lower house. Federal Liberal MP Ben Small has told News 24 it's a wake-up call for federal and state Labor governments, with elections in Victoria in 3 months and New South Wales in March next year.
2: The message here is that Labor are on the nose. They have been absolutely belted by voters in this by-election.
1: Party leader Pauline Hanson says the huge swing demonstrates that there's no such thing as a safe seat anymore. The death toll from flash floods along the Nepal-Tibet border has risen to over 600, with thousands of people still missing, including over 40 Australians. Sean Bendley reports.
3: Disaster crews caked in thick mud are racing to rescue survivors, but have been repeatedly halted by warnings a newly formed mountain lake could burst and trigger further flooding. Yashoda Kadkar is one of the doctors attending the disaster zone. She told CNN rescue crews are struggling to find signs of life.
4: We don't know what is inside there. We need to wait for the rescue and evacuation part. Definitely there are many people missing, and some of them might be buried inside there.
3: Local media is reporting Nepal has reversed a previous decision and will accept search and rescue assistance from international allies, including Australia. The Kathmandu Post says the government has given green light to crews from India, China, Australia and South Korea. Sean Bindley, News.
1: At least 37 people have been killed and dozens injured after a Russian drone strike close to the Ukrainian capital Kyiv hit an ammunition warehouse which sparked a detonation. Around 50 homes nearby were damaged. President Volodymyr Zelensky says he's ordered an investigation.
5: It's a horrific situation, and the negligence of those who stored explosives right next to people is appalling. There is extensive damage. The community leader died while assisting with the rescue operation. My condolences go out to all the families and loved ones.
1: Tasmania has recorded 8 more detections of H5N1 bird flu, taking the state's total to 33 as the virus continues to spread through wild bird populations. According to Pulse Tasmania, the latest cases include a forest raven on King Island, the first time the virus has been detected in a raven in the state. Meantime, a dead dolphin found at Goolwa, south of Adelaide, has returned a positive test result for bird flu. South Australia's chief veterinary officer, Dr. Skye Fruin, says cases are expected to continue rising.
6: We continue to see active spread of bird flu, and we will continue to see that, so we will continue to get more cases. I don't know that we're